bringing you all your mellow favourites this Wednesday night. It's so good to have you here with us. Sunshine 106.8, Dublin's easy place to relax, and more of your relaxing favourites on the way in the next hour.

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1: 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On Travel Talk with Ed Finn, he heads to Valencia as a sustainable green urban destination and visits Albufeira National Park to do some cycling. 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An Irish farmer, Phil Stewart, who's been likened to Caleb Cooper from Clarkson's Farm, is here to tell us all about his new book, An Irish Family in 12 Fields, a celebration of farming life in Ireland. 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

0: Imeon for Ravila Zahin, Louis Britney Spears, Aaron Stacia, Egna MTV VMAs, Len Nahar. August Khanshi, I'm a slave for you.
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keeping you company throughout the night. 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
5: Mian 4, Mila Nigid, Nocha 3, Vui Pearl Jam, Keradushna, Igname TV VMAs, Leshen Aaron, Jeremy. Mila Nigid, Nocha Kuig, Hui and Tauron, You Are Not Alone, La Michael Jackson, St. Cade Sputtis na Kjartacha, agus via Ban Chela, Egan Amshin, Lisa Marie Presley, in St. Fishon. 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

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It's Thursday and Robbie Fogarty is on the way with more relaxing music, the latest weather and travel updates after six.

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5: Located near Dunleary Town Centre between Glasthoole and the seafront, the People's Park is a public park where a former Martello Tower was built in 1805. The park was developed by the then Kingston Town Commissioners towards the end of the 19th century in the formal Victorian style. It was enclosed by wrought iron railings and gates, with the most prominent entrances off Georgia Street and Queen's Road. The park was officially opened to the public on September 29, 1890 by its designer, Mr. J. L. Robinson, chairman of the Kingston Town Commissioners. The park is approximately 2 hectares in size and is bounded by Summerhill Road, Park Road and a railway cutting. There is a bandstand in the centre of the park with a playground to the east. There are 2 fountains in the park as well as tea rooms and a garden for the blind. The park comes alive every Sunday when market vendors sell a variety of food and crafts at the market stalls throughout the year. For Sunshine 106.8, I'm Niamh Kavanagh.

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5: Mostly dry with sunny spells at first. Cloud will build through the afternoon with the chance of an isolated shower. Highest temperatures of 18 or 19 degrees. That's the latest from the Sunshine Newsroom. We'll have more in an hour.
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Take that kicking off your breakfast this morning, back for good on Dublin's easy place to relax. Sunshine 106.8. Welcome to Thursday, the 24th of September. We're eyeing up the weekend already. And I hope you can stay with me for breakfast this morning. As always, lots and lots of relaxing music and the bits of news and info you need in between to get you informed for the day ahead. Got some Sade and Boyzone on the way after the Eagles on Sunshine Breakfast.

0: We're in for a dry Thursday for the 24th of September with hazy sunny spells during the morning and early afternoon, but the clouds going to build later during the day, bring temperatures of 18 or 19 degrees. Boyzone and Words on Sunshine 106.8, Dublin's easy place to relax. I've been reading a story of bravery and a lady called Ruth Fuller, who's from Cork, who got into marathon swims to compete in the Irish Triple Crown, which involves long distance swims at Fastness, Galway Bay and the North Channel, and she braved strong currents and scores of lion's mane jellyfish in this swim across the North Channel to raise cash for a brave young woman called Emer MacAndrew, who's living with a rare genetic condition, spinocerebellar, which causes a neurological degeneration. And she managed to raise so far 118,000, with 4.5 added in from that North Channel swim. And she said, "I found a lot of fulfillment in marathon swimming over the last year." And for Emer, who won All-Ireland medals for soccer and Camogie, to have all her sports snatched away from her. So she's been doing her bit, and a very brave woman. I wouldn't swim from one end of the bath to the other, so fair play to her. Check on the celeb birthdays on the way next on Sunshine Breakfast.
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0: only ever be one king, Elvis Presley, and always on my mind on Sunshine 106.8, Dublin's easy place to relax. It's Sunshine Breakfast with Robbie, checking on the celeb birthdays for this Thursday morning. And Harriet Walter, or Dame Harriet as she's known from hit shows like The Crown, is 76 today. Ben Platt, who you may remember from Pitch Perfect, he's 33 today. With Kevin Sorbo, who was Hercules in the 90s TV series, along with Xena, Warrior Princess. Remember those shows? He's 68 today. And film director Brad Bird, who's responsible for The Incredibles and Ratatouille, those Pixar classics, is 69 today. Happy birthday to our celebs and to you if you're waking up this morning on your birthday. Dolores O'Keefe is our birthday girl at Kilcarran Road in Cabra, in North Dublin. Dolores, happy birthday to you from all your friends celebrating her birthday today. Emer got in touch to wish you a very happy birthday. Got Moncrief on the way for you shortly, and Al Green too, and a check on travel coming up on Sunshine Breakfast.
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We're talking about this fox cub called Chance, who was reportedly stuck for days with its back's legs unable to function after being hit by a car in Nottinghamshire in June, when a member of the public raised the alarm, and a vet who initially feared he would have to be put down, started work and care for this fox cub with a painstaking rehabilitation program, which includes assisted swims in this hydrotherapy pool, which is normally used for recovering dogs. Chance was vaccinated before receiving free sections at Mansfield Canine Centre, which saw him go through hydrotherapy waters. And now it looks like his back legs are functioning, with the hopes that he'll be released to the wild and back into the countryside, into the future. That's a lot of work gone in to rescue that little fox cub, the fantastic little Mr. Fox. Whitney Houston on the way for you shortly, checking in on travel before the news at 7 with Van Morrison in the meantime, and Moondance on Sunshine 106.8.

Drive with hazy sunny spells for the 24th of September. Welcome to Thursday morning, and during the morning and early afternoon we get some sunshine. Clouds going to build though during the day. Temperatures 18 to 19 degrees. Whitney Houston, Didn't We Almost Have It All? On Sunshine 106.8, Dublin's easy place to relax. I'm Robbie Fogarty. I hope you can stay with me for breakfast this morning, and more great music coming up after news at 7 from Enrique, the Commodores, Foreigner, and a check on the celeb gossip of the day after the latest news update from the Sunshine newsroom at 7.

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0: With the latest from the Sunshine Newsroom, I'm Brona Cox. The Taoiseach will address the UN this evening as the 81st General Assembly continues. It comes after he met the New York Mayor Zoran Mamdani yesterday. Political correspondent Sean Defoe was there.
1: Micheál Martin and Zoran Mamdani were the guest bingo hosts at a seniors' lunch at an Irish community centre in New York yesterday before holding their meeting on the city's subway, where they discussed housing, the GAA, and a United Ireland was brought up.
2: I trust the Irish to make that decision. I believe in self-determination. That should be extended to the Irish. And it is for them to decide 26 plus 6 what it answers.
1: This evening, business turns more serious with the Taoiseach set to give Ireland's national address to the UN. He's expected to focus on Palestine, Ukraine and seeking peaceful solutions to conflicts around the world, rebuilding the rules-based order that has been breaking down. He's also due to host an event on safety in politics just a week after TD Michael Healy-Rae was allegedly attacked in Dublin.
0: Meanwhile, Benjamin Netanyahu's promising surprises as he prepares to address the UN General Assembly in New York later. The Israeli Prime Minister is one of today's headliners, as is his Palestinian counterpart Mahmoud Abbas, who's addressing delegates via video link. Donald Trump has welcomed Chinese President Xi Jinping to America at the start of a three-day state visit. The US president personally greeted him on the red carpet at Joint Base Andrews, where the two leaders shook hands before a military flyover. They'll hold talks at the White House later, with trade, artificial intelligence, Iran and Taiwan expected to be among the key issues. 50,000 homes could have been built here between 2019 and 2024, with the money committed to data centres. That's according to a new academic report published today, which claims that the benefits of data centres to local economies are exaggerated. It follows opposition from local communities and some political parties to government plans to expand support for data centres. Dr. Patrick Brody, assistant professor in the School of Information and Communication Studies at UCD, says labourers are helping to build data centres rather than homes.
3: There could have been 50,000 homes built between 2019 and 2024 with the same, you know, capital allocated into the data centre sector, right? I think that a lot of people see that the government is saying that, you know, we're not meeting our housing targets and there's labour shortages in the construction sector. And what we find is that there's actually a lot of labour resources in the construction sector that are being misallocated into the data centre sector. Data centre jobs are obviously getting paid more.
0: Nursing Homes Ireland is warning that Ireland is running out of time to prepare for population that is living longer than ever before. It's calling on the government to immediately convene a national dialogue on ageing. NHI's CEO Tadhg Daly will tell its annual conference today that Ireland is sleepwalking into one of the biggest social and healthcare challenges in its history. Department of Health projections indicate that the population aged 85 and over will grow by 162% by 2045, while more than 1 million people will be aged over 65 by the end of this decade. And Fiona Shaw has revealed she nearly quit acting. The Irish Harry Potter star says she considered leaving the industry in 2013 while performing in New York. She told Good Housekeeping UK she felt no joy and was tired and thought about becoming a teacher. She stars alongside Daisy Edgar Jones in a new adaptation of Jane Austen's Sense and Sensibility. And that's your news.
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0: Starting with soccer, Republic of Ireland manager Heimir Hallgrimsson admits it's been hard for the players to focus on tonight's game against Kosovo. The boys in green get their Nations League campaign underway this evening before facing Israel in Hungary on Sunday. Kickoff in Pristina is at 7:45 Irish time. Meanwhile, Katie McCabe started for Chelsea, who held on to beat Austria Vienna 1-0 in their first match of this season's Women's Champions League. And in Gaelic games, Micheál Cahill has been put forward as the new manager of the Limerick senior footballers. The county board are on the hunt for a successor to Jimmy Lee, who stepped down earlier this month. Cahill has been proposed to take over on an initial two-year term, subject to ratification in October. And that's your sport.
7: There are always signs that someone's won the lotto, like your auntie's new chandelier in the downstairs loo, or someone on your road changing their Wi-Fi name to the East Wing. See? Signs. Lotto has changed. Less balls, more millionaires. You'll see the signs. The National Lottery. It could be you.

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4: Mostly dry with sunny spells at first. Cloud will build through the afternoon with the chance of an isolated shower. Highest temperatures of 18 or 19 degrees. That's the latest from the Sunshine Newsroom. We'll have more in an hour.
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0: Enrique and Hero on Sunshine 106.8, Dublin's easy place to relax. It's Sunshine Breakfast with Robbie Fogarty. Welcome to Thursday, 24th of September. I see rising star Aaron Rowe, who quit the Ed Sheeran tour recently, is set to headline the Countdown concerts at Dublin Castle as part of the New Year's Festival in Dublin, which returns in 2027 with a three-day programme of spectacular, festive and citywide activities. Developed by Ford Falcha, and Dublin Castle and Meeting House Square will have a lineup including Aaron, who's going to be joined by guests The Academic and DJ Shelley Gray, with early bird tickets going on sale next Wednesday for around €45 from Ticketmaster. So certainly a rising singer-songwriter despite all the controversy. That's going to be an amazing night, that's for sure. And Irish Racing is rallying behind a talented young female jockey who suffered life-changing injuries following a freak accident on the gallops. Caitlin Ryan, who's 21, is receiving treatment for a spinal cord injury after being seriously injured in a recent fall. And she's a student at UCD and rides mainly for Durkin and Shark Hanlon, and has had 22 races as an amateur since her first ride in 2025. And she's going to need to make many lifestyle changes to adapt to her new life. And I see a GoFundMe page has been created by Carlo-based trainer Hanlon with a target of raising €90,000. And as of last night, that had reached €70,000. So we wish her the best in her recovery. And an amazing looking photograph of Glastonbury yesterday during the autumn equinox. Dozens of people climbed the 158-metre hill in Somerset to mark the end of a heatwave-filled summer with a spectacular photograph of the equinox, which marks the exact moment when the sun crosses the celestial equator. Amazing-looking photograph. And when you think back at the summer we've had, I don't think we've had quite anything like that in our recent past. Certainly today, the temperatures won't be that high. They'll get to 19 degrees, dry with sunny spells at first, but cloudy later with some isolated showers on the way. And great music too from the likes of Michael Bublé and the Commodores, and a check on travel coming up.
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9: Due to the leaves falling in autumn and the challenges this brings, Earnroad Éireann wishes to advise customers that a revised timetable will take effect on Dart and Dublin commuter routes from Monday, September 21st until December 12th. Morning and evening peak services will be affected, with some earlier departure times. 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

0: Easy from the Commodores and Sunshine Breakfast, Dublin's easy place to relax. Sunshine 106.8. That's the island's officially one of the world's best travel experiences for the new year, with Killary Fjord getting global recognition in Lonely Planet's best places for travel in 2027. And this fjord on the border between Galway and Mayo, which is a popular stop-off point near Leenane for those taking the N59, with its wide expanse of Azure waters, as they've been described here, backed by a rugged mountain peak which swifts down to the ocean. And Lonely Planet also say that it's a strong contender for the most breathtaking place in the country, if not the world. And that's at the edge of the National Park in Galway. Certainly a place anybody who's driven through would have been wowed by. And it just goes to show you, you don't have to travel too far to visit some beautiful places in this great country of ours. Highs of 19 degrees today, dry with sunny spells at first, but clouding over later for Thursday, September 24th. Some isolated showers. Let's get the update now from the Sunshine Newsroom. Morning.
1: Good morning, Robbie. The UN General Assembly in New York will continue today. The Taoiseach Micheál Martin is to offer Ireland's address, as he's likely to specify on the ongoing global conflicts in Iran, the Middle East and in Ukraine. Yesterday, the Iranian president told the Assembly his country has been the victim of terrorism at the hands of both the US and Israel. The temporary closure of CHI Tala and its emergency care unit will occur at midnight tonight. It will be closed for 4 days. It'll also have a knock-on effect for other facilities around the capital. House price growth in Dublin has slowed to its lowest annual rate since early 2024. That's according to DNG. The Irish Hospice Foundation will bring its national conversation on dying, death and bereavement to Croke Park. Nursing Homes Ireland is warning time's running out to prepare for the country's ageing population. A new report investigates the economic, social and environmental costs of data centres around the country. The Simon Communities will host their Simon Week conference with an address from Minister James Brown at its Dublin Chamber office on Clare Street. The National Motor Neuron Disease Conference will be held in Dundalk. On Post is celebrating modern Irish literary fiction with the launch of 4 new stamps. And the Irish premiere of A Vision for Vision will take place later on today. Those are your headlines.
2: Sunshine, traffic and travel.
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0: Some congestion on the N3 inbound at Clonsilla this morning at Junction 3, with Amiens Street backed up between Connolly Station and Beresford Place. Both Queen Street and Church Street are busy from North King Street Junction to the Quays, and Lewis Green Line service is not running at the moment between Stephen's Green and Dominic due to a power fault. We'll update travel before news at 8 here on Sunshine Breakfast. Colleen Rooney's been contemplating life without Wayne for her new Disney Plus documentary. That and more coming up in the entertainment update next on Sunshine Breakfast.

0: Busy Taylor Swift's announced an extended encore edition of her latest album, Life of a Showgirl, which features four new songs. She released the album in October of last year and worked with Max Martin and Shellback on the album, and revealed on social media she'd be sharing a brand new single called Patient Zero tomorrow, and has confirmed the new track will form part of this encore, which will arrive in full featuring three other songs. Not the way I'm milking a few quid out of a hit album, particularly if you've got such dedicated fans as Tay does. There she is with Colby Calais and Breeze on Sunshine 106.8, Dublin's easy place to relax. I'm Robbie Fogarty. Elsewhere in the world of entertainment, Colleen Rooney's put up with a lot over the years with Wayne Rooney, and admits in her new family documentary on Disney Plus that she considered giving him the red card once or twice. But she says he makes her laugh, and he's persuaded her to stick with him. And he's been with a few women over the years. None of that is covered in the new series The Real Rooneys, which debuts today, but the pain of his actions and his partying and unreliability have taken their toll over the past 12 months of filming. And she says, there's times when I think, is the answer to see what life would be like if we separated? But she's decided to stick with them for now. The Real Rooneys, from today on Disney Plus, if you fancy a fly in the wall documentary on Colleen and Wayne. And over to Strictly, and Sean Wright Phillips doesn't expect his famous footballer dad Ian Wright to be in the audience for the shows because he gets too nervous watching him. Sean was paired with Alexis Waugh in the new series and said his reaction when he told his dad he was on the show was priceless. He immediately started laughing, but it was a nervous laughter, and he said, I just know him. He might come to a show, but if anything, he'll be watching the next morning because he gets too nervous. So if you see somebody in the audience with their head in their hands, that's probably Ian Wright. Coming up shortly, a check on the travel for you. Music 2 from the Bee Gees, Patti LaBelle and Michael McDonald's on Sunshine Breakfast.
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Highs of 19 today for Thursday, 24th of September. Dry with sunny spells at first, but cloudy later and some isolated showers. Michael McDonald and Patti LaBelle on my own on Sunshine 106.8, Dublin's easy place to relax. I've been reading about this island in the Orkneys called North Ronald's Bay, which is celebrating the arrival of its first baby in more than 30 years. This baby was born last week at Holland House on the island, which his family has a centuries long link to. He was 8 pounds, 9 ounces and was born to Alice Trail Ford and her partner Jorge, and is the youngest of four. The family live in Costa Rica normally, where they run a school, but they decided to bring their three children to visit Alice's Orcadian family home in June, where she gave birth unexpectedly. And they contacted the NHS, who helped her deliver at Holland House, bringing the first baby in the islands or on the islands in over 3 decades. So imagine living in Costa Rica and saying you came from this little island in the Orkneys where nobody has a clue where it is, and having, get this for a name, Duncan Wilder Thornstein Trail Suarez Ford. It sounds like six babies were born on that island, but congratulations all the same. Coming up after the news, hits from Phil Collins and Kool & the Gang. Got some Doobie Brothers to ease you into your Thursday. Maura Higgins has scored big again on the US version of Dancing with the Stars. We'll check out that story and more in your entertainment updates after the latest news and travel at 8 from the Sunshine Newsroom.

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11: Some congestion on the N3 inbound this morning at Junction 3 Clonsilla, with both Queen Street and Church Street busy from North King Street Junction to the Quays. Amiens Street's also slow, backed up between Connolly Station and Beresford Place.
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0: peaceful solutions to conflicts around the world, rebuilding the rules-based order that has been breaking down. He's also due to host an event on safety in politics just a week after TD Michael Healy-Rae was allegedly attacked in Dublin.
1: Meanwhile, Benjamin Netanyahu's promising surprises as he prepares to address the UN General Assembly in New York later. The Israeli Prime Minister is one of today's headliners, as is his Palestinian counterpart Mahmoud Abbas, who's addressing delegates via video link. Donald Trump has welcomed Chinese President Xi Jinping to America at the start of a three-day state visit. The US president personally greeted him on the red carpet at Joint Base Andrews, where the two leaders shook hands before a military flyover. They'll hold talks at the White House later, with trade, artificial intelligence, Iran and Taiwan expected to be among the key issues. 50,000 homes could have been built here between 2019 and 2024, with the money committed to data centres. That's according to a new academic report published today, which claims that the benefits of data centres to local economies are exaggerated. It follows opposition from local communities and some political parties to government plans to expand support for data centres. Dr. Patrick Brody, assistant professor in the School of Information and Communication Studies at UCD, says labourers are helping to build data centres rather than homes.
2: There could have been 50,000 homes built between 2019 and 2024 with the same, you know, capital allocated into the data centre sector, right? I think that a lot of people see that the government is saying that, you know, we're not meeting our housing targets and there's labour shortages in the construction sector. And what we find is that there's actually a lot of labour resources in the construction sector that are being misallocated into the data centre sector. Data centre jobs are obviously getting paid more.
1: Nursing Homes Ireland is warning that Ireland is running out of time to prepare for a population that is living longer than ever before. It's calling on the government to immediately convene a national dialogue on ageing. NHI's CEO Tadhg Daly will tell its annual conference today that Ireland is sleepwalking into one of the biggest social and healthcare challenges in its history. Department of Health projections indicate that the population aged 85 and over will grow by 162% by 2045, while more than 1 million people will be aged over 65 by the end of this decade. And Fiona Shaw has revealed she nearly quit acting. The Irish Harry Potter star says she considered leaving the industry in 2013 while performing in New York. She told Good Housekeeping UK she felt no joy and was tired and thought about becoming a teacher. She stars alongside Daisy Edgar-Jones in a new adaptation of Jane Austen's Sense and Sensibility. And that's your news.
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1: Starting with soccer, Republic of Ireland manager Heimir Hallgrímsson admits it's been hard for the players to focus on tonight's game against Kosovo. The boys in green get their Nations League campaign underway this evening before facing Israel in Hungary on Sunday. Kickoff in Pristina is at 7:45 Irish time. Meanwhile, Katie McCabe started for Chelsea, who held on to beat Austria Vienna 1-0 in their first match of this season's Women's Champions League. And in Gaelic games, Micheál Cahill has been put forward as the new manager of the Limerick senior footballers. The county board are on the hunt for a successor to Jimmy Lee, who stepped down earlier this month. Cahill has been proposed to take over on an initial 2-year term, subject to ratification in October. And that's your sport.
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1: The government is considering extending petrol and diesel excise cuts until late February or early March. The cuts, introduced in April and due to end in November, reduced diesel by 32 cent a litre and petrol by 27 cent. A €5 increase in the weekly fuel allowance is also being considered. The current payment is €38 a week and runs from late September to April. More than half of Irish workers say their college degree relates directly to their current career, while one in three work in a different field. An Indeed survey of 1,000 people found the strongest links in arts, education, finance, healthcare and IT. Meanwhile, 59% said education prepared them for a career, while graduate job postings have fallen 9% since 2024. And that's your business news.
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3: Mostly dry with sunny spells at first. Cloud will build through the afternoon with the chance of an isolated shower. Highest temperatures of 18 or 19 degrees. That's the latest from the Sunshine Newsroom. We'll have more in an hour.
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0: Because of You, Kelly Clarkson, Sunshine 106.8, Dublin's easy place to relax. Welcome to Thursday, September 24th. I'm Robbie Fogarty. Thanks for joining me for Sunshine Breakfast, looking at pickies of World Cup star Pico Lopez, who launched Gold's Jersey Day yesterday ahead of its return next month. And the Shamrock Rovers footballer was joined by the kids from Greystones Community National School at Lansdowne Rugby Football Club for this year's campaign. It's 38 year and encourages people across Ireland to wear their favourite sports colours and raise money for the humanitarian work. More than 360 schools and 100 workplaces took part next year and helped raise €288,000 for these communities. So they're hoping to break that record this year. Nice pictures of Pico and the lads and the kickabout yesterday in Dublin. And I see Oasis have added even more shows on their eagerly anticipated Live 27 tour due to phenomenal demands. Extra gigs have been announced at Nebworth on the 25th and 26th of September, taking the total to 6 there. They'll play to more than 750,000 fans in the UK venue and have added extra gigs for the Olympic Stadium and Munich's Allianz Arena in July. But they've had to postpone a Stade de France gig in Paris due to railway works in the area. So 42 shows across England, Scotland, Wales and Ireland and Europe as well. So lots of opportunities to see the lads, although I expect most of those gigs will be completely sold out. And sad to hear of the passing of singer Angry Anderson, who's died at the age of 79, who's best known for providing the soundtrack to Scott and Charlene's wedding in Neighbours with his song Suddenly. I think that was used in Gavin and Stacey as well, but was announced yesterday with sadness the passing of Gary Angry Anderson, surrounded by his loved ones in Australia. I gotta admit, that is a guilty pleasure of mine, that song, Suddenly. Absolutely love that song, but it certainly brings me back to a time and a place when Neighbours was the biggest thing on TV. Dry with sunny spells at first, clouding over later with some isolated showers for the 24th of September. Highs of 18 to 19 degrees. Stand by for a check on the travel shortly. 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

0: Gang, love that. Sunshine 106.8, Dublin's easy place to relax. On Sunshine Breakfast, if you're a parent of sons or daughters, are you truly happy? Well, it seems a study in China has revealed that two daughters should be your goal if you want to be a happy parent. And the result reveals that having only daughters was positively associated with being a happy parent. So yeah, that's the reported highest level of happiness. And there's significant differences, they say, in the association between gender, offspring and happiness. And the daughter advantage has emerged in this research. So yeah, it's all down to happiness, parenthood, the number of children you had, and the genders. So yeah, if you have two daughters, would you agree with that? As a parent of two sons, I think boys can be just as hard work as girls, but I don't have daughters, so maybe you'll be able to help me with that. But yeah, some say they break your heart, but look, all our kids break our hearts, and they'll be kids for the rest of our lives, won't they? Highs of 19 degrees, dry with sunny spells at first, clouding over later to some isolated showers. And let's get the update now from the Sunshine Newsroom.
1: Good morning, Robbie. The UN General Assembly in New York will continue today. The Taoiseach Micheál Martin is to offer Ireland's address as he's likely to specify on the ongoing global conflicts in Iran, the Middle East and in Ukraine. Yesterday, the Iranian president told the Assembly his country has been the victim of terrorism at the hands of both the US and Israel. The temporary closure of CHI Tala and its emergency care unit will occur at midnight tonight. It will be closed for 4 days. It'll also have a knock-on effect for other facilities around the capital. House price growth in Dublin has slowed to its lowest annual rate since early 2024. That's according to DNG. The Irish Hospice Foundation will bring its national conversation on dying, death and bereavement to Croke Park. Nursing Homes Ireland is warning time's running out to prepare for the country's ageing population. A new report investigates the economic, social and environmental costs of data centres around the country. The Simon Communities will host their Simon Week conference with an address from Minister James Brown at its Dublin Chamber office on Clare Street. The National Motor Neuron Disease Conference will be held in Dundalk. Unpost is celebrating modern Irish literary fiction with the launch of 4 new stamps. And the Irish premiere of A Vision for Vision will take place later on today. Those are your headlines.
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0: Lewis Green Line service is still not running between St. Stephen's Green and Dominic due to a power failure there. M50 southbound slow between Ballymun and Blanchardstown, reports of a breakdown. And Rathfarnham Road busy northbound from Dodder Park Road to Terenure Cross. Nace Road is slow from Bluebell to Davitt Road. And Concolwood Road's backed up at the end of the Chapel Lizard bypass to Island Bridge. We'll update travel before the news at 9 here on Sunshine.

0: Come home.
1: I see Ed Sheeran's Instagram account lost almost 500,000 followers during what he's described as one of the worst weeks of his life after being accused of bowing to the mob and apologising to fans on Saturday for his handling of the fallout of Macklemore's axing from his Loop tour. And Social Blade date on September 15th showed that 150,000 followers left his accounts following his statements, and another decline of 98,000 the following day. Now, he does have 47.2 million followers, down 500,000 in 1 week. So he's certainly got a lot of thinking to do, as Ed Sheeran. Photograph on Sunshine 106.8, Dublin's easy place to relax. I'm Robbie Fogarty. Elsewhere in the world of entertainment, Maura Higgins and her dance partner Mark Ballas scored 19 points doing their cha-cha on the US version of Dancing with the Stars this week, and safely through to the next round of the dance competition after impressing the judges with Earth, Wind and Fire's September on Viral Hits Night, earning almost 20 points. So photographs of them doing their thing on stage. That seems to be a successful outing for Maura. And of course, the Traitors wrapped up on Tuesday with Porrick O saying he was surprised to find out just how vocal Kaylee was about her dislike of him throughout the show. One of the most entertaining bits of the show was the spats between them. And Kaylee's beef with Porrick O, with her complaining each time he made it through another night without him being murdered. And she said she was surprised but suspicious of Porrick from the moment they met, and seeing confirmation he was a traitor has only added fuel to the fire. And she said, "I was fit to kill him from episode one. That's how angry and raging I was with him." But I see the winner will put their €22,925 to IVF treatment. Anna Murphy, who's a postal worker from Dublin, was crowned joint winner with Diego, of course, and will share €45,500, and has revealed that she's going to put her money towards starting a family. The aim would be to put it towards IVF. She says, "We're looking to get a house first, and once that's done and dusted, we want to start a family together." And Carla Geary had made it known to that had she won the Traitors Ireland, she would fund IVF as well. So we wish Anna the very best of luck in the future. But with the Traitors Ireland wrapped, our attentions are going to be turned to Celebrity Traitors, which is kicking off on the 1st of October on BBC One. Checking on travel next with The Cars and Yvonne Elliman as we head to news at 9.
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Highs of 19 today for Thursday, September 24th. Dry with sunny spells at first, clouding over later to bring some isolated showers. Yvonne Elliman there. If I Can't Have You on Sunshine 106.8, Dublin's easy place to relax. I see young people between 18 and 29 years of age are in charge when it comes to everyday acts of kindness, carrying out deeds around five times a week, according to research. 83% of Gen Zers consider themselves generous, with a quarter saying they donate to those in need a few times a month. Many give another ways, like giving to charity shops, volunteering, and taking part in charity events. But it seems millennials are the biggest monthly donors, with on average €37 a month given to worthy causes, with the boomers doing their bit as well. It seems donating unwanted items to charity shops, helping strangers, giving somebody a lift, even holding the door open for someone are some of these spontaneous acts of generosity we have in our lives. That's how it feels good to give, doesn't it? Coming up after the news at 9, hits from Adele and James Morrison. Got some Patrick Swayze to get you into your Thursday morning. We'll talk about voice maxing and how sexy male voices are. Check the telly diary too to see what's good on the box after the latest news update next from the Sunshine Newsroom.

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23: Both Queen Street and Church Street are very busy from North King Street Junction to the Quays this morning, with Amiens Street backed up between the Five Lamps and Beresford Place. Phibsborough Road is slow from Hart's Corner to Doyle's Corner, with traffic busy on the East Wall Road onto Seanmore Road, and Lewis Green Line tram still out between Stephen's Green and Dominic due to a power fault.
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1: With the latest from the Sunshine Newsroom, I'm Brona Cox. A man has been arrested in Liverpool in connection with the murder of a Dublin man in North Belfast 6 years ago. Crime boss Robbie Lawler was shot dead in broad daylight outside a house on Etna Drive in April 2020. He was the chief suspect in the murder of Drogheda teenager Keen Mulready Woods 3 months earlier and was a key player in the drugs feud in the County Louth town. A man in his 40s was arrested by Merseyside police yesterday and has been taken to Northern Ireland for questioning. Reductions on excise duty for fuel are set to be extended to spring. The cuts introduced in April were due to be phased out from the start of November, but government is now considering extending them. Carbon tax on home heating oil is also expected to be cut as budget negotiations continue. Sinn Féin finance spokesperson Piers Doherty says more could still be done to support bill payers.
2: People need certainty, and the certainty is not being provided by the government just saying we're going to extend this for another couple of weeks or another couple of months, and we've told them time and time again that that is the wrong approach, and indeed we've been proven correct, because every time we've come up to those deadlines they've had to extend it further. Not a single cent of tax should go on diesel as an increase while those prices remain above 190.
1: The mayor of New York has said he looks to the Irish people for an example of how to show solidarity with others. Zoran Mamdani met Taoiseach Micheál Martin yesterday in New York, where the Fianna Fáil leader is attending the UN General Assembly. He'll give Ireland's national address this evening and is expected to offer further support to the people of Palestine. Zoran Mamdani was asked whether the Irish soccer team should play

0: legitimate right to press freedom. The Australian Prime Minister says an AI agent hacked a government website containing health data. Australia has now launched an urgent review of its AI laws and safeguards. OpenAI says no patient records are believed to have been accessed. But Mr. Albanese says the company took 2 months to tell the government.
1: This situation is obviously unacceptable. I spoke with the CEO of OpenAI, Sam Altman, to express Australia's extreme concern about this incident, the nature of the way that that notification occurred as well.
0: And Aardman is auctioning more than 220 puppets and props to mark its 50th anniversary. Wallace, Gromit and Feathers McGraw are among the characters going under the hammer later today. Some of the puppets are extremely rare, with only a handful ever made. And that's your news.
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0: Starting with soccer, Republic of Ireland captain Dara O'Shea stresses that the decision on whether or not to fulfil fixtures should never be made by the players. They kick off another Nations League campaign this evening, taking on Kosovo in Albania. Much of the build-up has been overshadowed by the upcoming pair of fixtures against Israel, beginning on Sunday. Kick-off in Pristina is at 7:45 Irish time. In the other games tonight, the Netherlands and Germany renew their rivalry in Amsterdam. Cristiano Ronaldo will earn his 234th cap for Portugal, who welcome Wales to Lisbon. Erling Haaland's Norway host their Scandinavian rivals, Denmark. And in Gaelic games, Micheál Cahill has been put forward as the new manager of the Limerick senior footballers. And that's your sport.
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0: The government is considering extending petrol and diesel excise cuts until late February or early March. The cuts, introduced in April and due to end in November, reduced diesel by 32 cent a litre and petrol by 27 cent. A €5 increase in the weekly fuel allowance is also being considered. The current payment is €38 a week and runs from late September to April. More than half of Irish workers say their college degree relates directly to their current career, while one in three work in a different field. An Indeed survey of 1,000 people found the strongest links in arts, education, finance, healthcare and IT. Meanwhile, 59% said education prepared them for a career, while graduate job postings have fallen 9% since 2024. And that's your business news.
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6: 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Look, I'm always there for him, 100%, through thick and thin. And sure, he likes having me around. Anytime he's going out, I'll get the shout, you know. And someday, I'll probably kill him.
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0: Mostly dry with sunny spells at first. Cloud will build through the afternoon with the chance of an isolated shower. Highest temperatures of 18 or 19 degrees. That's the latest from the Sunshine Newsroom. We'll have more in an hour.
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0: Bellamy Brothers wrapping up a mix of songs after nine to get you into the working day for Thursday, 24th of September, with James and Van Morrison back to back before that on Sunshine 106.8, Dublin's easy place to relax. Dry with sunny spells at first today, but cloudy later with some isolated showers, some highs between 18 and 19 degrees. Reading about this voice maxing recently, how men are trying to train their voices to be deeper by using neck and diaphragm exercises. But a word of caution, I've been reading about this research that's been done into the, I suppose, the level that women find men's voices sexy, and it's at 95 hertz. So that's a voice similar to the likes of Barack Obama, Jared Butler, the actor, or Jason Momoa. And women find this level of voice the most attractive, as opposed to somebody, let's say, a 75 hertz voice, which is similar to Vin Diesel of the Fast and Furious movies, or a higher pitch at around 115 hertz, similar to Kevin Hart or David Beckham. So yeah, it's somewhere in the middle, so don't go too deep with your voice maxing exercise. Maybe you've foregone the gym this morning to exercise your diaphragm. Stop at 75 hertz, or is it 95 hertz, and you'll be grand.
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0: Amanda Murphy's along with hits from The Corrs and Dionne Warwick after news at 10 to take you through the working morning, with Carol Dooley giving away more prizes with Woolow duvets, pillowcases, all to make you more comfortable every day on the More Music Drive. So lots of great tunes and relaxing favourites across the day to take you home to the telly box tonight. And soccer action, with Kosovo taking on the Republic of Ireland at Pristina in the UEFA National League match tonight. Kickoff at 7:45 with the coverage with Peter Collins on RTE2 at 7 o'clock tonight. Lauren faces a tough choice in EastEnders on BBC One at 7:30, with Jack struggling to keep his frustrations under control, and Ned searches for a solution to the Hawkins family financial crisis. Pitches on Dragon's Den at 8 on BBC One include a man who showcases personalised pet portraits, and two old university friends with a flat pack women's urinal designed to shorten female toilet queues. That sounds like a genius invention. And All Creatures Great and Small is back for a new series on Channel 5 at 9 o'clock tonight, and spurred on by a new rival vet, Siegfried and James switch their focus away from farm work towards treating more pets in a show a lot of people love. So that's back on the box tonight. Joe's going to be here with your mellow moments to wind down your day. If you fancy a late night tune or two, he'll be here from 7 o'clock tonight on Sunshine 106.8. Back to wrap up breakfast next with Candy Staten and Gabrielle.
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Highs of 19 today. Dry with sunny spells at first, clouding over later to some isolated showers for the 24th of September. Hope you have a great Thursday and spend some of it enjoying the music with us here on Sunshine 106.8. Enda Murphy's along with hits from Crowded House and George Michael after the latest news update. So hope you can spend the day with us and chill out and relax. I'll be back tomorrow between 6 and 10 for Sunshine Breakfast. We'll get all the latest news and travel next on the Sunshine Newsroom at 10. Have a great day. Robbie Fogarty.

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12: Lewis Green Line tram service is not running between Stephen's Green and Dominic at the moment due to a power fault, with Cloncalbert Road busy from the end of the Chapel Izzard bypass to Island Bridge. Clonskey Road is a northbound delay from Bird Avenue to Beech Hill Road. Merrion Road is backed up between Aylesbury Road and Balls Bridge, and Rathfarnham Road congested from Dodder Park to Terenure Cross.
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16: With the latest from the Sunshine Newsroom, I'm Brona Cox. A man has been arrested in Liverpool in connection with the murder of a Dublin man in North Belfast 6 years ago. Crime boss Robbie Lawler was shot dead in broad daylight outside a house on Etna Drive in April 2020. He was the chief suspect in the murder of Drogheda teenager Keane Mulready Woods 3 months earlier and was a key player in the drugs feud in the County Louth town. A man in his 40s was arrested by Merseyside police yesterday and has been taken to Northern Ireland for questioning. Reductions on excise duty for fuel are set to be extended to spring. The cuts introduced in April were due to be phased out from the start of November, but government is now considering extending them. Carbon tax on home heating oil is also expected to be cut as

0: national address this evening and is expected to offer further support to the people of Palestine. Zoran Mamdani was asked whether the Irish soccer team should play Israel in this week's Nations League game.
1: You know, what I would say is that I appreciate the Irish people, and I actually mentioned this to Taoiseach as well, that when we're thinking in New York City as to what is an example of solidarity, it often comes answer of the Irish, in how a way the Irish stood up for dignity and a real belief in human rights and applying it to Palestinians when so many people draw a line and refuse to do so.
0: A judge in the US has ordered President Donald Trump to lift his White House ban on some US media outlets. Journalists from CNN, MS Now and Politico were banned from reporting from the White House last weekend. The three outlets said earlier this week they were filing a lawsuit, as the ban was a blatant violation of their First Amendment right to press freedom. The Australian Prime Minister says an AI agent hacked a government website containing health data. Australia has now launched an urgent review of its AI laws and safeguards. OpenAI says no patient records are believed to have been accessed. But Mr. Albanese says the company took 2 months to tell the government.
2: This situation is obviously unacceptable. I spoke with the CEO of OpenAI, Sam Altman, to express Australia's extreme concern about this incident, the nature of the way that that notification occurred as well.
0: And Aardman is auctioning more than 220 puppets and props to mark its 50th anniversary. Wallace, Gromit and Feathers McGraw are among the characters going under the hammer later today. Some of the puppets are extremely rare, with only a handful ever made. And that's your news.
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5: It's Noyx Newman's kitchens, floors, decks and doors.
0: Starting with soccer, Republic of Ireland captain Dara O'Shea stresses that the decision on whether or not to fulfil fixtures should never be made by the players. They kick off another Nations League campaign this evening, taking on Kosovo in Albania. Much of the build-up has been overshadowed by the upcoming pair of fixtures against Israel, beginning on Sunday. Kick-off in Pristina is at 7:45 Irish time. In the other games tonight, the Netherlands and Germany renew their rivalry in Amsterdam. Cristiano Ronaldo will earn his 234th cap for Portugal, who welcome Wales to Lisbon. Erling Haaland's Norway host their Scandinavian rivals, Denmark. And in Gaelic games, Micheál Cahill has been put forward as the new manager of the Limerick senior footballers. And that's your sport.
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0: Mostly dry with sunny spells at first. Cloud will build through the afternoon with the chance of an isolated shower. Highest temperatures of 18 or 19 degrees. That's the latest from the Sunshine Newsroom. We'll have more in an hour.
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0: That's Dionne Warwick and Heartbreaker on Sunshine 106.8, Dublin's easy place to relax. Good morning. Welcome along to Thursday morning. I'm Enda Murphy. Hope you're well today, the 24th of September. If it is your birthday today, you share it with Theo Pathetis, the English entrepreneur born in Cyprus. He's on Dragon's Den. He's very good. He's 67. Jack D, the British comedian, is 65 today. The first of three people celebrating their 64th birthday today is Ali McCoist, the Scottish former footballer. Mike Phelan, another former footballer with Burnley, Norwich and Man United, is also 64. And Canadian actress who starred in My Big Fat Greek Wedding, which made her an overnight success, Nia Vardalos, is also 64. Sean McNabb, bassist with Quiet Riot, is 61 today. And finally for today, the English drummer with the band The Verve, Peter Salisbury, is 55. And if it is your birthday, happy birthday to you.
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0: It's Prince, the most beautiful girl in the world on Sunshine 106.8, Dublin's easy place to relax. Now, mostly dry today with sunny spells at first. Cloud will build, though, through the afternoon with a chance of an isolated shower. Highest temperatures today, 18 or 19 degrees.
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14: The Abbey Theatre is Ireland's national theatre and first opened its doors to the public on the 27th of December 1904. The Abbey was the first state-subsidised theatre in the English-speaking world, and from 1925 onwards, it received an annual subsidy from the Irish Free State. In the early years, the Abbey was fortunate in having John Millington Synge as a key member, as he was then considered one of the foremost English language dramatists. The theatre has staged many plays by eminent authors, including W.B. Yeats, George Bernard Shaw, Hugh Leonard, Brian Friel and Tom Murphy. On the 17th of July 1951, fire destroyed the Abbey Theatre, with only the Peacock surviving intact. The company leased the old Queen's Theatre and continued in residence there until 1966. Since July 1966, the Abbey Theatre has been located at 26 Lower Abbey Street, Dublin. Since 2005, more than 30 writers have been commissioned by the Abbey, and in 2009 and 10, the Abbey Theatre created history by producing four new plays by women writers consecutively. For Sunshine 106.8, I'm PJ Gallagher.
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0: That's George Michael, A Different Corner on Sunshine 106.8, Dublin's easy place to relax. Now on the way in the next half hour, the Dublin Diary is here around 11.25, thereabouts. And more relaxing music too coming up from Mike the Mechanics, Whitney Houston and Lionel Richie.
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0: Traffic on the M4 inbound is busy between Junction 4, Lucan West and the M50. And Poplar Row eastbound approaching the North Strand is busy too.
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15: With the latest from the Sunshine Newsroom, I'm Brona Cox. A man's been arrested in Liverpool in connection with the murder of criminal Robbie Lawler in North Belfast. The 36-year-old was shot dead outside a house in the Etna Drive area of Ardoyne in April 2020. He was the chief suspect in the murder of 17-year-old Keane Mulready Woods in Drogheda 3 months earlier and was a key figure in the drugs feud in the County Louth town. A man in his 40s who was arrested by Merseyside police yesterday has been taken to the north for questioning. A cyclist seriously injured in a crash in County Galway on Monday has died. The collision between a car and a bike happened on Ballyconneely Road in Clifton at around 2:20 in the afternoon. The cyclist, a man in his 80s, was brought to University Hospital Galway for treatment of serious injuries, but was pronounced dead yesterday. Gardaí are appealing for witnesses to the crash to contact them. There are calls on the government to permanently cut the tax on petrol and diesel. It comes as the excise reductions on fuel introduced in April are now expected to remain in place until spring. The extension is part of ongoing budget negotiations, while the Thánaiste earlier this week indicated there will be a cut to the carbon tax on home heating oil. Sinn Féin finance spokesperson Piers Doherty says the tax on fuel should never go back to where it was.
16: The government planned to put all of that tax back, which is 34 cents back onto the litre of diesel. And what I'm saying is that that approach is absolutely wrong, because in that case, we actually tax diesel and petrol most in Europe. Not all of that should go back on. We believe that there should be only a portion of that should ever go back on, even if diesel prices reached where they were 2 years ago.
15: TUSLA is bringing together multiple government agencies and departments to talk about how to tackle rising school absences. The Child and Family Agency says one in five are regularly missing 20 or more days each year. It says chronic absenteeism is linked to negative outcomes for educational attainment, health, well-being and social belonging in later life. TUSLA is holding a school attendance summit today with the aim of better understanding of why children are missing school. National Service Director of TUSLA's Education Support Service, Anya O'Keefe, says there are varying and complex reasons why some children are missing a lot of days.
17: We have children who live in very transitory accommodation, homeless, children in care, children in international protection. We have children who continue to live in communities experience significant

0: Starting with soccer, Republic of Ireland captain Dara O'Shea said this international window is unlike any he has previously experienced. They kick off another Nations League campaign this evening, taking on Kosovo in Albania. Much of the build-up has been overshadowed by their upcoming pair of fixtures against Israel, beginning on Sunday. Kick-off in Pristina is at 7:45 Irish time. And Sligo Rovers members will vote tonight on a restructure of the club's business model. A special general meeting has been organised to deliberate on whether to create a separate entity to manage their home venue, the Showgrounds. Rovers say their operating costs have doubled in the last 5 years. Their men's team are facing relegation from this season's League of Ireland Premier Division. And that's your sport.
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0: Mostly dry with sunny spells at first. Cloud will build through the afternoon with the chance of an isolated shower. Highest temperatures of 18 or 19 degrees. That's the latest from the Sunshine Newsroom. We'll have more in an hour.
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0: This is Sunshine 106.8, Dublin's easy place to relax. And Lionel Richie is back in hospital after suffering another heart issue just 3 weeks after falling ill on stage. TMZ reports that he's currently receiving treatment for atrial fibrillation, which is an irregular heartbeat. As a result, he's been forced to cancel his next three concerts that he's playing with Earth, Wind and Fire. This is the third time in a matter of months that he's been admitted into hospital. Let's hope he gets well soon.
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0: 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She's here to tell them how it works. On Travel Talk this weekend, Ed Finn heads to Valencia as a sustainable green urban destination and visits Albufeira Natural Park for some cycling. Dublin Simon Community's 43rd annual home run returns to the Phoenix Park on Saturday the 3rd of October, and Robbie will be chatting to them about why it's so important to show your support. And Irish farmer Phil Stewart, who's been likened to Caleb Cooper from Clarkson's Farm, is in to tell us all about his new book, An Irish Family Farm in 12 Fields, a celebration of farming life in Ireland. 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
2: I'm on for Mila Nigat Nochashe, Dunwari Tupac, in Las Vegas, Teresh Klehedornliot.
3: Gangster rap singer Tupac Shakur died tonight in a Las Vegas hospital. The controversial MTV award winner, who sold millions of records, was on life support for the last 6 days after he was shot up in a drive-by ambush. His death was eerily reminiscent of the violence found in much of his music.
2: Mila Nigat Ochtu is shot, Four Muds and Tower on Bad, O Michael Jackson. Is a three for an tower on a Johnny Cash Boss in Nashville, Tennessee. Vishay Shachtohain.
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0: That's Smokey Robinson being with you on Sunshine 106.8, Dublin's easy place to relax. Now, the Mellow Lunch Break is here between 1 and 2 this afternoon. If you fancy a song, let me know on email. It's enda@sunshineradio.ie. On the way, after news at midday, Richard Marks coming up, some Leanne Rimes and Seal.
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0: Swords Road inbound is busy from Whitehall Flyover to Griffith Avenue, and Concolbert Road inbound is busy from Memorial Gardens to Island Bridge.
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13: Sunshine, 106.8. the latest from the Sunshine Newsroom. I'm Brona Cox. A man's been arrested in Liverpool in connection with the murder of criminal Robbie Lawler in North Belfast. The 36-year-old was shot dead outside a house in the Etna Drive area of Ardoyne in April 2020. He was the chief suspect in the murder of 17-year-old Keane Mulready Woods in Drogheda 3 months earlier and was a key figure in the drugs feud in the County Louth town. A man in his 40s who was arrested by Merseyside Police yesterday has been taken to the north for questioning. A cyclist seriously injured in a crash in County Galway on Monday has died. The collision between a car and a bike happened on Ballyconneely Road in Clifton at around 2:20 in the afternoon. The cyclist, a man in his 80s, was brought to University Hospital Galway for treatment of serious injuries, but was pronounced dead yesterday. Gardaí are appealing for witnesses to the crash to contact them. There are calls on the government to permanently cut the tax on petrol and diesel. It comes as the excise reductions on fuel introduced in April are now expected to remain in place until spring. The extension is part of ongoing budget negotiations, while the Thánaiste earlier this week indicated there will be a cut to the carbon tax on home heating oil. Sinn Féin finance spokesperson Piers Doherty says the tax on fuel should never go back to where it was.
14: The government plan to put all of that tax back, which is 34 cents back onto the litre of diesel. And what I'm saying is that that approach is absolutely wrong, because in that case, we actually tax diesel and petrol most in Europe. Not all of that should go back on. We believe that there should be only a portion of that should ever go back on, even if diesel prices reached where they were 2 years ago.
13: TUSLA is bringing together multiple government agencies and departments to talk about how to tackle rising school absences. The Child and Family Agency says one in five are regularly missing 20 or more days each year. It says chronic absenteeism is linked to negative outcomes for educational attainment, health, well-being and social belonging in later life. TUSLA is holding a school attendance summit today with the aim of better understanding of why children are missing school. National Service Director of TUSLA's Education Support Service, Anya O'Keefe, says there are varying and complex reasons why some children are missing a lot.

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2: Starting with soccer, Republic of Ireland captain Dara O'Shea said this international window is unlike any he has previously experienced. They kick off another Nations League campaign this evening, taking on Kosovo in Albania. Much of the build-up has been overshadowed by their upcoming pair of fixtures against Israel, beginning on Sunday. Kick-off in Pristina is at 7:45 Irish time. And Sligo Rovers members will vote tonight on a restructure of the club's business model. A special general meeting has been organised to deliberate on whether to create a separate entity to manage their home venue, the Showgrounds. Rovers say their operating costs have doubled in the last 5 years. Their men's team are facing relegation from this season's League of Ireland Premier Division. And that's your sport.
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2: Mostly dry with sunny spells at first. Cloud will build through the afternoon with the chance of an isolated shower. Highest temperatures of 18 or 19 degrees. That's the latest from the Sunshine Newsroom. We'll have more in an hour.
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0: Seal, Kiss from a Rose on Sunshine 106.8, Dublin's easy place to relax. Now, Gen Z are leading the charge when it comes to everyday acts of kindness, it seems, carrying out a generous deed around five times a week, according to a new poll. I had to check the definition and age range of Gen Z. Generally, it's marked from 1997 to 2012. So in 2026, members of Gen Z range in age from their mid-teens to the late 20s. Here's what they're doing. The likes of giving someone a lift, spontaneous acts of generosity such as giving someone a lift, helping a stranger, treating a friend or relative to a gift, buying someone a coffee, a stranger a coffee, donating to charity, and the number one item, which is the spontaneous acts of generosity of Gen Z, is donating unwanted items. Nice.
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0: 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A starter sleep bundle comprising of a Wollow duvet, pillows, lavender sachet and aromatherapy sleep spray. 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

0: That's Curtis Stigers, I Wonder Why, on Sunshine 106.8, Dublin's easy place to relax at lunchtime. The mellow lunch break is on the way. Harriet Delaney is in Glastool. Thank you for your email, Harriet, enda@sunshineradio.ie. You are looking for Rod Stewart. I don't want to talk about it on the mellow lunch break. That is on the way for you, Harriet. After the latest from the Sunshine Newsroom at 1. 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
0: Temple Oak Road northbound is slow from Lakelands Park to Terenure Cross, and the Finglas Road inbound is busy between Glasnevin Cemetery and Hart's Corner.
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1: 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Sunshine, sunshine.
15: With the latest from the Sunshine Newsroom, I'm Brona Cox. A man's been arrested in Liverpool in connection with the murder of criminal Robbie Lawler in North Belfast. The 36-year-old was shot dead outside a house in the Etnodrive area of Ardoyne in April 2020. He was the chief suspect in the murder of 17-year-old Keane Mulready Woods in Drogheda 3 months earlier and was a key figure in the drugs feud in the County Louth town. A man in his 40s who was arrested by Merseyside Police yesterday has been taken to the north for questioning. A cyclist seriously injured in a crash in County Galway on Monday has died. The collision between a car and a bike happened on Ballyconneely Road in Clifton at around 2:20 in the afternoon. The cyclist, a man in his 80s, was brought to University Hospital Galway for treatment of serious injuries, but was pronounced dead yesterday. Gardaí are appealing for witnesses to the crash to contact them. There are calls on the government to permanently cut the tax on petrol and diesel. It comes as the excise reductions on fuel introduced in April are now expected to remain in place until spring. The extension is part of ongoing budget negotiations, while the Thánaiste earlier this week indicated there will be a cut to the carbon tax on home heating oil. Sinn Féin Finance spokesperson Piers Doherty says the tax on fuel should never go back to where it was.
16: The government planned to put all of that tax back, which is 34 cents. Back onto the litre of diesel. And what I'm saying is that that approach is absolutely wrong, because in that case, we actually tax diesel and petrol most in Europe. Not all of that should go back on. We believe that there should be only a portion of that should ever go back on, even if diesel prices reached where they were 2 years ago.
15: TUSLA is bringing together multiple government agencies and departments to talk about how to tackle rising school absences. The Child and Family Agency says one in five are regularly missing 20 or more days each year. It says chronic absenteeism is linked to negative outcomes for educational attainment, health, well-being and social belonging in later life. TUSLA is holding a school attendance summit today with the aim of better understanding of why children are missing school. National Service Director of TUSLA's Education Support Service, Anya O'Keefe, says there are varying and complex reasons why some children are missing a lot of days.
17: We have children who live in very transitory accommodation, homeless, children in care, children in international protection. We have children who continue to live in communities, experience significant socioeconomic disadvantage. We have children who have disabilities, and we need to make sure that for all of our children, there are pathways to be in education, to access their right to education.
15: And Vogue Williams has made a U-turn on having more children. The presenter and her husband, Spencer Matthews, welcomed their fourth child earlier this month. Vogue says she's now wondering if she's ready to close the door on having another baby. The couple's new son is called Remy Valentine. He joins their three older children, Theodore, Gigi and Otto. And that's your news.
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19: It's Noyx Newman's kitchens, floors, decks and doors.
15: Starting with soccer, Republic of Ireland captain Dara O'Shea said this international window is unlike any he has previously experienced. They kick off another Nations League campaign this evening, taking on Kosovo in Albania. Much of the build-up has been overshadowed by their upcoming pair of fixtures against Israel, beginning on Sunday. Kick-off in Pristina is at 7:45 Irish time. And Sligo Rovers members will vote tonight on a restructure of the club's business model. A special general meeting has been organised to deliberate on whether to create a separate entity to manage their home venue, the Showgrounds. Rovers say their operating costs have doubled in the last 5 years. Their men's team are facing relegation from this season's League of Ireland Premier Division. And that's your sport.
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0: Rockabye, Sweet Baby James. James Taylor on Sunshine 106.8, Dublin's easy place to relax at lunchtime. This is your mellow lunch break for Thursday afternoon. I'm Enda Murphy. Thanks for joining me. And if you can, join Joe Harrington tonight for more of the same. Mellow Moments is on from 7 till late. Still to come though on your mellow lunch break, Otis Redding coming up and some Billy Ocean too.
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0: This is Sunshine 106.8, Dublin's easy place to relax. And Billy Ocean, if you were at the National Stadium Wednesday last, he played, apparently. Palomine went, said it was fantastic. That is Suddenly. And Otis Redding in there as well, a song that conjures up summer holidays for me, sitting on the dock of the bay. Still to come, music from the movies on the way from Roxette and controversial Ed Sheeran, too.
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Wrapping up the Mellow Lunch Break for today, Ed Sheeran, who lost 500,000 followers on Instagram, I believe. That is thinking out loud. He's gone through the wars at the moment. And your Mellow Lunch Break continues tomorrow, again, between 1 and 2, and end at sunshineradio.ie will get me. Carol Dude is on the way. She's a starter sleep bundle comprising of a Woolow duvet, pillows, lavender sachet, and aromatherapy sleep spray. She's got those to give away. Your chance to win that coming up after the latest from the Sunshine Newsroom at 2 next.

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17: With the latest from the Sunshine Newsroom, I'm Ruth Fitzsimon. Gardaí in southeast Dublin have seized 36 scramblers, e-scooters and e-bikes. Officers also seized €137,000 worth of drugs, including cocaine, crack cocaine and cannabis. The operation across the last 6 weeks was aimed at disrupting crime linked to these vehicles and improving road safety. Prosecutions or referrals to the Youth Diversion Programme are underway in connection with a range of offences. A 42-year-old man accused of stabbing his partner and daughter is due in court again next month. The man, who's charged with two counts of assault causing harm and cannot be named, appeared at Cork District Court via video link today. Jamie O'Hara reports.
1: The court previously heard the woman sustained 15 stab and defensive wounds and a fractured cheekbone, and that her daughter was also stabbed during the alleged attack at around 2 a.m. on the 5th of September. The man told the court cocaine addiction has ruined his life and he wanted to be released on bail to enter rehab. Judge David Waters said he could make an application for bail if a plan was made to take him to a rehabilitation centre. Today, Judge Liz Healy was told the man has made an application for bail in the High Court and remanded the man in custody for 4 weeks.
17: There's a call on the government to take single adult homelessness seriously. Recent figures show almost two-thirds of adults experiencing homelessness are facing it alone. Simon Communities of Ireland is hosting a conference in Dublin today to bring attention to the issue and the changes needed to address the crisis. Dublin Simon Communities CEO Catherine Kenny says the necessary supports are already identified.
18: It's about putting in place the measures and the systems and structures to actually implement those at a scale and regionalise some of it so that the pressure isn't only in Dublin, but that people can be supported to exit homelessness where they're coming from, because there is a migration into Dublin to a large extent because there's a wealth of services available.
17: An organisation that helps young people to stay in school in Talla is adding to its campus. The sod has been turned on a new state-of-the-art climate science and language centre. Emma Tyrrell has more from Citywise Education site in Jobstown.
19: This energy-efficient timber-framed building is the first of its kind in Ireland and is set to increase the number of young people Citywise can help each week from 500 to 800. CEO Dara Hennessy says they've had huge success getting participants into third-level education.
20: We work with young people, and essentially what we're trying to do is trick them into learning. So we get young people in really early, 8 years old, and they come for sports, arts and crafts to have the crack, and hopefully that's our chance to build up relationships with them.
19: Brothers Freddie and Noah come a few times a week for homework, gaming and science clubs.
21: There's this thing on the new building which is going to be on the rooftop. It's like a garden and I'm excited for that.
22: There's going to be like, I think there's like at least 3 science labs maybe being built, and I really like science as well.
19: It comes as the ribbon was cut today on a new outdoor multi-use games area at the site. Conor McCarthy is principal of Talla National Community School.
23: I mean, there's, you know, nearly 20 schools in Talla, and children from schools all across Talla would come to Citywise after school. And what they provide to those children is invaluable.
19: The new centre will include labs, study areas and a 100-seat lecture theatre, and is set to be completed next summer.
17: Tusla is running a conference this afternoon to better understand and reduce school absenteeism. Multiple government agencies and departments have come together to talk about how to tackle rising numbers. The agency says 1 in 5 children regularly miss 20 or more days each year. Its National Service Director of Educational Support, Áine O'Keefe, says making sure children go to school requires a joint effort.
24: It is a right. It's not just about what school can do. Schools are doing so much, but I suppose it's a cliche, but it takes a village. You know, I think as Irish people, we really value education. How do we remind ourselves and recommit to that daily attendance for everyone?
17: And finally, Lewis Green Line services are still disrupted in the city centre after a power fault this morning. Technicians are on site to address the problem at the O'Connell substation, but for now, trams are not running between St Stephen's Green and Dominic. That's your news for now.
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17: In soccer news, the Republic of Ireland squad have been staying off social media ahead of tonight's game with Kosovo. The boys in green take to the pitch in Pristina this evening before the first of two controversial games with Israel. Jimmy Dunn is the only absentee ahead of tonight's matchday squad as he recovers from a minor knock. Kickoff is at 7:45. Hibs have appointed Meirink Reydijk as their new manager. The Dutchman replaces David Gray, who was sacked by the Edinburgh side last week.

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2: Cloudy and mostly dry this afternoon with a fresh or gusty wind. Highest temperatures of 18 or 19 degrees. That's the latest from the Sunshine Newsroom. We'll have more in an hour.
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0: Sunshine 106.8, Dublin's easy place to relax. And hello there, good afternoon and happy Thursday to you. How are you today? Glad it's Thursday. One day closer to the weekend and probably one day closer to payday as well, which is always a good thing. Hope your day is going extremely well for you, and it's so nice to have your company as always. I'm Carol Dooley, here to do my very best now, as always, to relax you through the afternoon. And do I have great music for you? Well, yes, in a word. And then some. Phyllis Nelson, Westlife, Shania Twain, they're all to come. Stay right there.
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0: Shania Twain, Sunshine 106.8, Dublin's easy place to relax. 20 degrees now in Dublin city centre. A little cloudy, but not too bad at all. I was reading this morning that they're saying, those in the know, that we might be in line for a big storm next week, but they can't call it this far out, but it could be on the way. Don't know about you, but I quite like the idea of a good storm. Of course, it could be a case of be careful what you wish for. So I think I'll take that back from the universe. Stay right there. We'll continue very shortly, easing you through the afternoon with the Lighthouse family, Joe Cocker, Jennifer Warnes and more. They're on the way.
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13: Malahide Castle. Established in 1185 by Richard Talbot, one of Henry II's knights, the castle was home to the Talbot family for nearly 800 years, except for a gap of 11 years in the 17th century, when Oliver Cromwell granted it to Miles Corbett after the conquest of Ireland. Corbett was later hanged, however, and Malahide estate was given back to the Talbots. The castle survived many events down through the years, including the Battle of the Boyne, in which 14 members of the Talbot family were killed, In 1975, one of the last members of the Talbot family, Rose, sold Malahide Castle to the Irish state to help cover the expense of inheritance taxes accumulated over the years. A major transformation of the castle and botanic gardens was carried out in 2011, and since then the grounds have played host to a number of outdoor concerts. Malahide Castle, which lies close to the village of Malahide, is just 14 kilometres north of Dublin city centre. The castle and grounds are open to the public 7 days a week. For Sunshine 106.8, I'm Patrick Bergen.

0: I was reading on the BBC News this morning that what they're calling a remarkable piece of Beatles history, well, I guess you'll be the judge of this, going under the hammer next month at an auction house in Gloucestershire in the UK. Paul McCartney lived with his family at a house in Allerton in Liverpool for 8 years until 1963, and that's where he composed some of the Beatles' earliest songs with John Lennon, including She Loves You. And after they moved out, the then occupant received a request from a fan in America for something. Presumably she thought that Paul McCartney was still living there, I don't know. But anyway, he sent her on a front door key and a photograph of the house in a letter, which I think was very nice of him, actually. He didn't have to do that, but he did. And now these three items will be auctioned together by Dominic Winter Auction House on the 7th of October, expected to fetch between £2,000 and £3,000. So I don't know, maybe you might be interested. Certainly would be a topic of conversation around the dinner table. Look what I have now in my collection. It's Sunshine 106.8, Dublin's easy place to relax. 3:04, we'll update you on the travel ahead of the 3 o'clock news next.
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15: With the latest from the Sunshine newsroom, I'm Ruth Fitzsimon. Gardaí in southeast Dublin have seized 36 scramblers, e-scooters and e-bikes. Officers also seized €137,000 worth of drugs, including cocaine, crack cocaine and cannabis. The operation across the last 6 weeks was aimed at disrupting crime linked to these vehicles and improving road safety. Prosecutions or referrals to the Youth Diversion Programme are underway in connection with a range of offences. A 42-year-old man accused of stabbing his partner and daughter is due in court again next month. The man, who's charged with two counts of assault causing harm and cannot be named, appeared at Cork District Court via video link today. Jamie O'Hara reports.
16: The court previously heard the woman sustained 15 stab and defensive wounds and a fractured cheekbone, and that her daughter was also stabbed during the alleged attack at around 2 a.m. on the 5th of September. The man told the court cocaine addiction has ruined his life and he wanted to be released on bail to enter rehab. Judge David Waters said he could make an application for bail if a plan was made to take him to a rehabilitation centre. Today, Judge Liz Healy was told the man has made an application for bail in the High Court and remanded the man in custody for 4 weeks.
15: There's a call on the government to take single adult homelessness seriously. Recent figures show almost two-thirds of adults experiencing homelessness are facing it alone. Simon Communities of Ireland is hosting a conference in Dublin today to bring attention to the issue and the changes needed to address the crisis. Dublin Simon Communities CEO Catherine Kenny says the necessary supports are already identified.
17: It's about putting in place the measures and the systems and structures to actually implement those at a scale and regionalise some of it so that the pressure isn't only in Dublin, but that people can be supported to exit homelessness where they're coming from, because there is a migration into Dublin to a large extent because there's a wealth of services available.
15: An organisation that helps young people to stay in school in Tala is adding to its campus. The sod has been turned on a new state-of-the-art climate science and language centre. Emma Tyrrell has more from Citywise Education site in Jobstown.
18: This energy-efficient timber-framed building is the first of its kind in Ireland and is set to increase the number of young people Citywise can help each week from 500 to 800. CEO Dara Hennessy says they've had huge success getting participants into third-level education.
19: We work with young people, and essentially what we're trying to do is trick them into learning. So we get young people in really early, 8 years old, and they come for sports, arts and crafts to have the crack, and hopefully that's our chance to build up relationships with them.
18: Brothers Freddie and Noah come a few times a week for homework, gaming and science clubs.
20: There's this thing on the new building which is going to be on the rooftop. It's like a garden and I'm excited for that.
21: There's going to be like, I think there's like at least 3 science labs maybe being built, and I really like science as well.
18: It comes as the ribbon was cut today on a new outdoor multi-use games area at the site. Conor McCarthy is principal of Tala National Community School.
22: I mean, there's, you know, nearly 20 schools in Tala, and children from schools all across Tala would come to Citywise after school. And what they provide to those children is invaluable.
18: The new centre will include labs, study areas and a 100-seat lecture theatre, and is set to be completed next summer.
15: Tusla is running a conference this afternoon to better understand and reduce school absenteeism. Multiple government agencies and departments have come together to talk about how to tackle rising numbers. The agency says 1 in 5 children regularly miss 20 or more days each year. Its National Service Director of Educational Support, Áine O'Keefe, says making sure children go to school requires a joint effort.
23: It is a right. It's not just about what school can do. Schools are doing so much, but I suppose it's a cliche, but it takes a village. You know, I think as Irish people, we really value education. How do we remind ourselves and recommit to that daily attendance for everyone?
15: And finally, Lewis Green Line services are still disrupted in the city centre after a power fault this morning. Technicians are on site to address the problem at the O'Connell substation, but for now, trams are not running between St Stephen's Green and Dominic. That's your news for now.
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5: It's Noix Newman's Kitchens, Floors, Decks and Doors.
15: In soccer news, the Republic of Ireland squad have been staying off social media ahead of tonight's game with Kosovo. The boys in green take to the pitch in Pristina this evening before the first of two controversial games with Israel. Jimmy Dunn is the only absentee ahead of tonight's matchday squad as he recovers from a minor knock. Kickoff is at 7:45. Hibs have appointed Meyrink Reydijk as their new manager. The Dutchman replaces David Gray, who was sacked by the Edinburgh side last week. Shamrock Rovers boss Stephen Bradley had been linked with the role prior to this appointment. Katie McCabe's Chelsea got their Women's Champions League campaign off to a perfect start. The Ireland defender played all 90 minutes as they defeated Austria Vienna 1-0. And in boxing, a date has been confirmed for the heavyweight bout between Anthony Joshua and Tyson Fury. The two former world champions will meet at the Principality Stadium in Cardiff on the 11th of December. The pair both returned to the ring with wins earlier this year. That's your sport for now.
6: How was school today?
24: Ah, you know, football training, lunch with the lads. Oh, and I have that art project to finish.
6: We all know that school days are filled with learning, social development and fun. But one in five young people are missing a month or more of their school year.

0: 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Thanks for joining me this afternoon. Sure, what would I do if you weren't there?
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0: Now, I thought I'd mention this because it is a wonderful initiative, and just in case you weren't aware of it, Sense Cinema, developed by Happenings and Neuroconvergence, designed to make the outdoor cinema experience more welcoming and accessible to a wider audience by combining the atmosphere of cinema under the open sky with thoughtful features that allow people and families to enjoy the event in a way that works best for them. Now, they've already featured Song of the Sea in Herbert Park on the 12th this month, and this coming Saturday you can watch The Secret of Kells in St. Anne's Park, and both these films coming from Kilkenny-based animation studio Cartoon Saloon, receiving international acclaim, including Academy Award nominations. And at this screening, audiences will watch the film using adjustable wireless headphones, allowing guests to control their own sound level. There'll be a more relaxed atmosphere, and dedicated quiet spaces also will be available to anyone and for anyone who needs to take a break from the main event. If you want to find out more about this, if you go to neuroconvergence.ie, you'll get all the information there, and that film will be shown from 3 o'clock this coming Saturday afternoon in St. Anne's Park. That is the Dublin Diary. It is a free service, so let me remind you that we are always here to help you get the word out about something that you are involved with, something going on in your community. All you have to do is tell us about it. Dublin Diary at sunshineradio.ie.
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0: Sunshine 106.8, Dublin's easy place to relax. Thursday, the 24th of September, it is World Bollywood Movie Day today. You're probably aware that Bollywood, well, it's huge actually, has a massive international audience. I didn't know that India produces more feature films annually than any other country in the world. Incredible, really. I know they're massively huge productions. Lots of money goes into Bollywood. I wouldn't be the biggest fan, and there's a reason for that. It's called Bikram Yoga. And this is true. When I went to Thailand 12 years ago in 2014 to train as a Bikram Yoga teacher, one of the things they used to make us do was sit up and watch Bollywood movies, literally in the middle of the night, 2-3 o'clock in the morning. And get this, if they suspected you were falling asleep and you would be very, very tired after a day of learning postures and practicing yoga, they would come over and they would prod you, literally prod you, to wake you up. I kid you not. And you might be asking, why do they do that? Do you know, to this day, I have no idea. I'm a worse idiot, or I was a worse idiot to put up with it. I tell you one thing, I wouldn't be putting up with it now. It's 17 minutes to 4 after 4 o'clock. Another chance for you to win our fabulous sleep bundle, aiding restful sleep, all thanks to Woolow. I'll give you more details about that shortly, and we'll continue with the music too. Lionel Richie and more next.
1: 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Emilia Niga is Shachtu for Jimi Hendrix Boss in Notting Hill in London. Ní raibh sé ach fiche Shacht Nina. Mian for Mila Nige Noka Kar, Squeelamach, and Hade Album, O Notorious B.I.G. Ready

0: Camila Nigat Ochtó Carr, Han Madonna, Like a Virgin, Egan Heath, MTV Video Music Awards. Imeon 4, Mila Nigat Ochtu, Hui David Bowie, Aaron Stoucha, A Broadway, Instant Elephant Man, The Chéad Uair.
1: There's never been a star like David Bowie. And there's never been a play like The Elephant Man. Now, the legendary David Bowie brings an incredible new excitement to the play that took Chicago by storm.
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0: It really is such a great, great song from Al Green. And if you're, well, not so much tired of being alone, but tired of not being able to get any sleep, well, we can help, because this week we have teamed up with Woolo, a range of natural wool bedding made right here in Dublin, proven to aid restful sleep, and giving you the chance to win a starter sleep bundle comprising a Woolo duvet, pillows, lavender sachet and aromatherapy sleep spray. Such a lovely, lovely prize. And we'll give you another chance to enter to win one after 4 o'clock. So stay with me for that travel update on the way too.
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2: 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And Irish farmer Phil Stewart, who's been likened to Caleb Cooper from Clarkson's Farm, is here to tell us all about his new book, An Irish Family in 12 Fields, a celebration of farming life in Ireland. 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
0: Now, on the Lewis Green Line tram, still not running between Stephen's Green and Dominic due to a power fault, and Drumcondra Road northbound onto the Swords Road is solid now from Frank Flood Bridge to Collins Avenue.
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16: With the latest from the Sunshine Newsroom, I'm Ruth Fitzsimon. Some journalists from CNN, Politico and MS Now have been denied access to the White House today. That's despite a court ruling that ordered the Trump administration to restore access to media outlets. The US president banned them from entering the White House over the weekend, accusing them of reporting fake news. Professor of Journalism at the University of London, Mel Bunce, says the message this sends out to other countries is very concerning.
17: This sends a direct signal to other countries that is definitely of concern, which is that this is how an elected president, an elected official in a country that's been the kind of exemplar of media freedom historically, that this is an acceptable way to treat journalists.
16: Back here in Dublin, Gardaí plan to withdraw from overtime on 5 dates across October. It's the latest escalation in industrial action as rank-and-file members are calling for better pay and conditions. The dates earmarked include Budget Day, Halloween, and extend to when some EU presidency meetings are scheduled. A motion was passed at the GRA's Central Executive Committee yesterday. Members will also march to Garda headquarters in the Phoenix Park on a date that is yet to be confirmed. 36 scramblers, e-scooters and e-bikes have been seized by Gardaí in Dublin. The operation aims to tackle crime linked with these vehicles and improve road safety. It began on August the 10th and ran until today, with drugs worth over €137,000 and more than €10,000 in cash also seized. Prosecutions or referrals to the Youth Diversion Programme have started in respect of a number of offences. A man has been arrested in connection with the seizure of improvised explosives in Louth last month. The devices were seized during searches in Dundalk on August 21st. Gardaí arrested a man in his 30s in Dundalk yesterday, and he's being held at a Garda station in the northwest. A woman in her 30s was previously arrested and charged in relation to this same investigation. The fuel support scheme for farmers and hauliers will be extended in the upcoming budget. It was due to expire on the 31st of October, but is now likely to be in place until at least February. The Public Expenditure Minister and Agriculture Minister are meeting today to iron out the details. Taoiseach Finance Minister Simon Harris told the Dáil the government is conscious of the issues farmers are facing.
18: What I'm saying is there will be an energy package in the budget. There will be some temporary measures to help people with the here and now with this winter. But there also needs to be, and I agree on this point, there also needs to be some measures to help people more permanently. The details of that are for budget day.
16: Ishka Aaron will be carrying out critical works affecting parts of Dublin tomorrow night. They'll include customers in Kilmainham, Inchicore, Ballyfermot, Walkinstown, Long Mile Road, Blackhorse Bridge and surrounding communities. The operator says damaged pipelines have been identified and it'll install a valve system to support works later on. The strategy reduces the possibility of a major burst and the widespread disruption which could follow. Finally, Lewis Green Line services remain out of action from Dominic to St Stephen's Green. The operator says technicians are still on site at the O'Connell substation and working on the fault. It's apologising to passengers for the inconvenience. Red Line services are operating as normal. That's your news for now.
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15: It's Noix Newman's Kitchens, Floors, Decks and Doors.
16: In soccer news, the Republic of Ireland get their Nations League campaign underway this evening against Kosovo. Jimmy Dunn is the only absentee in the matchday squad as he's recovering from a minor knock. Hibernian FC have appointed Meirink Rydaik as the new manager. The Dutchman replaces David Gray, who was sacked by the Edinburgh side last week. Shamrock Rovers boss Stephen Bradley had been linked with the Hibs role prior to this appointment. In boxing news, Anthony Joshua will fight Tyson Fury on December the 11th. The two former world champions will meet at the Principality Stadium in Cardiff for their heavyweight bout. The pair both returned to the ring with wins earlier this year. Michaela Walsh can upgrade her bronze medal at the European Elite Boxing Championships to a silver this afternoon. The Belfast native is in semi-final action and faces Hungary's Kukta Vladislava in the evening session in Sofia. Afterwards, Lisa O'Rourke will go for gold in the light heavyweight final. The Castlereagh boxer takes on 2023 world champion Anastasia Demurchian of Russia, with the fight scheduled for a 5 o'clock start. Lisa's sister Aoife will be in final action tomorrow, going into her fourth European final against Turkish fighter Bushra Isoldar. That's your sport for now.
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16: Cloudy and mostly dry as we move from the afternoon into the evening. Rain is due later on. For now, we can enjoy highest temperatures of 18 or 19 degrees. That's the latest from the Sunshine Newsroom. We'll have more in an hour.
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0: First up, good news. Green Line Lewis Tram's now running again between Stephen's Green and Dominic. Very busy on the roads, though. The Sean Moore Road northbound, very congested from Irish Town to the North Keys.
1: No one does mellow like Sunshine 106.8.
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0: Temptations, Sunshine 106.8, Dublin's easy place to relax. Were you aware that today is Worldwide Punctuation Day, celebrating correct punctuation? And I have to say, I am a stickler for punctuation. If I get, well, I don't get letters anymore, but if I get an email or even a WhatsApp message from someone and the punctuation is incorrect, you know, it's not good. You know, that makes me sound, well, I am a woman of a certain age, but it certainly makes me sound like a woman of a certain vintage, if you get my drift. But what can I do? I am who I am. And I'm very saddened that I don't think anybody cares very much about proper punctuation anymore. The world is going to rack and ruin. That's all I can say. A reminder, good news that Green Line Lewis trams are back running again now between St Stephen's Green and Dominic, but it is very busy on the roads, I suppose. No surprise there, really. We'll give you an update before the 5 o'clock news. We're continuing with the music as well, with Pink and more next.
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0: That's Pink and A Million Dreams. And if you've forgotten what it's like to dream because you've forgotten what it's like to have a decent night's sleep, well, first of all, you're not alone. And secondly, help is at hand because we have teamed up with Woolow, a range of natural wool bedding made here in Dublin, proven to aid restful sleep because sleep, after all, is a superpower, a pillar of good health. And Woolow, made with just two ingredients, wool and cotton, breathable, temperature controlling, anti-allergy and chemical free. A starter sleep bundle we're giving you every afternoon, comprising a Woolow duvet, pillows, lavender sachet and aromatherapy sleep spray. So once again, playing the sleep easy quiz, because we're all about sleep, because the quiz is pretty easy and we want you to sleep easy. The question: what luxury fabric finish refers to the number of vertical and horizontal threads per square inch in a sheet? Is it A, thread count, or B, weave density? The answer is thread count. And actually, the Woolow pillow, which comprises or which is filled with 100% pure wool, is covered in 300 thread count, 100% cotton casing. Really, really comfy. Well done to our lucky winner, who is Kira. Kira Talent in Dublin 15. Congratulations to you, Kira. Understand you're a bit exhausted, so glad to be able to help sort you out. We will have another chance for you to win a starter sleep bundle tomorrow, courtesy of Woolow. And you can check it all out for yourself on their website, woolow.com, and follow them on social media too, at Woolow's Sleep. This is Sunshine. We'll update you on the travel ahead of the 5 o'clock news next.
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0: Now, it's solid on the Rathmines Road southbound between the Grand Canal and the Swan Centre and busy inbound on the N7 at Junction 4 Rathcoole following an earlier crash.
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17: With the latest from the Sunshine newsroom, I'm Ruth Fitzsimon. Some journalists from CNN, Politico and MS Now have been denied access to the White House today. That's despite a court ruling that ordered the Trump administration to restore access to media outlets. The US president banned them from entering the White House over the weekend, accusing them of reporting fake news. Professor of Journalism at the University of London, Mel Bunce, says the message this sends out to other countries is very concerning.
18: This sends a direct signal to other countries that is definitely of concern, which is that this is how an elected president, an elected official in a country that's been the kind of exemplar of media freedom historically, that this is an acceptable way to treat journalists.
17: Back here in Dublin, Gardaí plan to withdraw from overtime on 5 dates across October. It's the latest escalation in industrial action as rank and file members are calling for better pay and conditions. The dates earmarked include Budget Day, Halloween and extend to when some EU presidency meetings are scheduled. A motion was passed to the GRA's Central Executive Committee yesterday. Members will also march to Garda headquarters in the Phoenix Park on a date that is yet to be confirmed. 36 scramblers, e-scooters and e-bikes have been seized by Gardaí in Dublin. The operation aims to tackle crime linked with these vehicles and improve road safety. It began on August the 10th and ran until today, with drugs worth over €137,000 and more than €10,000 in cash also seized. Prosecutions or referrals to the Youth Diversion Programme have started in respect of a number of offences. A man has been arrested in connection with the seizure of improvised explosives in Louth last month. The devices were seized during searches in Dundalk on August 21st. Gardaí arrested a man in his 30s in Dundalk yesterday and he's being held at a Garda station in the northwest. A woman in her 30s was previously arrested and charged in relation to this same investigation. The fuel support scheme for farmers and hauliers will be extended in the upcoming budget. It was due to expire on the 31st of October but is now likely to be in place until at least February. The Public Expenditure Minister and Agriculture Minister are meeting today to iron out the details. Taoiseach Finance Minister Simon Harris told the Dáil the government is conscious of the issues farmers are facing.
19: What I'm saying is there will be an energy package in the budget. There will be some temporary measures to help people with the here and now with this winter. But there also needs to be, and I agree on this point, there also needs to be some measures to help people more permanently. The details of that are for budget day.
17: Ishka Aaron will be carrying out critical works affecting parts of Dublin tomorrow night. They'll include customers in Kilmainham, Inchicore, Ballyfermot, Walkinstown, Long Mile Road, Blackhorse Bridge and surrounding communities. communities. The operator says damaged pipelines have been identified and it'll install a valve system to support works later on. The strategy reduces the possibility of a major burst and the widespread disruption which could follow. Finally, Lewis Green Line services remain out of action from Dominic to St Stephen's Green. The operator says technicians are still on site at the O'Connell substation and working on the fault. It's apologising to passengers for the inconvenience. Red Line services are operating as normal. That's your news for now.
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22: It's Noyex Newman's kitchens, floors, decks and doors.
17: In soccer news, the Republic of Ireland get their Nations League campaign underway this evening against Kosovo. Jimmy Dunn is the only absentee in the matchday squad as he's recovering from a minor knock. Hibernian FC have appointed Meirink Rydake as the new manager. The Dutchman replaces David Gray, who was sacked by the Edinburgh side last week. Shamrock Rovers boss Stephen Bradley had been linked with the Hibs role prior to this appointment. In boxing news, Anthony Joshua will fight Tyson Fury on December the 11th. The two former world champions will meet at the Principality Stadium in Cardiff for their heavy weight bout. The pair both returned to the ring with wins earlier this year. Michaela Walsh can upgrade her bronze medal at the European Elite Boxing Championships to a silver this afternoon. The Belfast native is in semi-final action and faces Hungary's Kukta Vladislava in the evening session in Sofia. Afterwards, Lisa O'Rourke will go for gold in the light heavyweight final. The Castlereagh boxer takes on 2023 world champion Anastasia Demurchian of Russia, with the fight scheduled for a 5 o'clock start. Lisa's sister Aoife will be in final action tomorrow, going into her fourth European final against Turkish fighter Büşra Işıldar. That's your sport for now.
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17: Air will begin retiring its 3G network across Ireland from October as it continues to develop its 4G and 5G services. The switch off will happen on a phased basis, starting in Donegal and rolling out nationwide over the following weeks. It says most customers won't be affected and those still using 3G only devices have been contacted about upgrading. Revolut is piloting a facial recognition payment system that allows customers to pay in stores with a glance. Those who opt in can use their face to verify their identity and authorise payments without a card or phone. The trial started at a selection of London coffee shops today, with a wider rollout planned. The company says the data will be encrypted and won't be stored by retailers.
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17: Cloudy and mostly dry this evening with rain on the way later tonight. Lowest temperatures of 11 to 13 degrees. That's the latest from the Sunshine Newsroom. We'll have more in an hour.
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0: Such a great song, such a great band as well, Earth, Wind and Fire, and hopefully it won't be too long now until they're back out on the road with Lionel Richie. As you might be aware, that Lionel has had to cancel more of his shows. He's on tour across the States with Earth, Wind and Fire as he recovers from heart surgery. Gosh, that would be one concert I would love to see, Lionel Richie and Earth, Wind and Fire together. Hopefully at some point they might make it over to our neck of the woods. I'll certainly keep my eyes peeled on that.
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0: Now, the M50 southbound is very slow from Junction 4 Ballymun to Junction 6 Blanchard's Town, and the Grand Canal outbound solid now between Bagot Street and Harold's Crossbridge.
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0: Pep Sunshine 106.8, Dublin's easy place to relax. I was delighted to hear in the news today that Unpussed has released four literary-themed stamps celebrating significant works of modern Irish fiction. Did you hear about this yourself? Each of the titles published in the last 25 years is award-winning and adapted for screen. So featuring on the stamps, Room by Emma Donoghue, Small Things Like These by Claire Keegan, That They May Face the Rising Sun by the incredible writer John McGahern, and Brooklyn by Con Tobin. And about 6 weeks ago, I finished reading Con Tobin's Long Island, which I hadn't realised was actually a sequel to Brooklyn. Not having read it, that I think you have to read Brooklyn first. But, you know, here I am, like, over a month later, and that book is still in my head. It keeps coming back to me. I was just totally blown away by it. So I'm absolutely delighted to see Con Tobin on there. What an incredible writer he is. And in a statement, Unpussed said, the celebrated authors have each made a lasting contribution to literary fiction, holding a special place among the hearts of Irish readers while reading a global readership. Also says it expects strong demand for the stamps from collectors, book lovers and fans of Irish design. Well, no doubt there. I'm going to have to go out and get myself a set. In fact, we all should, and support the wonderful literary talent that we have in this country and from our country. So very delighted that these wonderful celebrated authors are being so acknowledged. 90 minutes to 6 o'clock now. Stay right there with me and we'll continue very shortly. Classic Soul from Aretha Franklin and more for you next.
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0: Tracy Chapman, Sunshine 106.8, Dublin's easy place to relax. 19 degrees now in Dublin city centre. How are you? Are you done? Hopefully so. Such a very nice feeling, especially knowing one more day and then it's the weekend and possibly tomorrow is payday for you as well, which is always a huge positive. And always, always something to look forward to. Joe will be back with Mellow Moments after 7, and that's definitely always something to look forward to, easing away the stresses of the day and bringing you the best music you'll hear anywhere this evening, through the evening, into the night and into the early hours. And I'll do my best to set the stage after 6 o'clock with Lionel Richie, Chicago and so much more. We'll update you on the travel too ahead of the 6 o'clock news.
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0: The M50 southbound is congested from the M1 interchange to Junction 5 Finglas and solid outbound on the Grand Canal between Ranelagh Bridge and Harold's Cross Bridge.
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17: Sunshine, 106.8. the latest from the Sunshine Newsroom. I'm Ruth Fitzsimon. A US judge has ordered the Trump administration to issue a response to three media outlets it's banned from accessing the White House. Judge Timothy Kelly ruled the White House must respond in writing to the notice of non-compliance issued by CNN, Politico and MS Now. President Trump banned journalists from these outlets over what he calls fake news. Other media outlets will not be providing pool TV coverage of the president's events. As a result, Professor of Journalism at the University of London, Mel Bunce, is welcoming solidarity.
18: In terms of being surprised, that I was pleasantly surprised by how the journalists reacted. I think the solidarity that we've seen between news organisations, particularly in that pool of reporters, the kind of TV pool, has been quite remarkable in response to this attack.
17: Meanwhile, Donald Trump has welcomed the Chinese president to the White House. They're expected to discuss AI safety, trade and the conflict in Iran before a state dinner later on. Coverage from Mr. Xi's visit is extremely limited as a result of the White House ban. The housing minister says homelessness remains a priority in the upcoming budget. It comes after a number of James Brown's proposals were seemingly shot down by the finance minister. Minister Brown is pushing for the removal of stamp duty for first-time buyers and an increase in the Help to Buy scheme, but both ideas are being met with resistance. He says negotiations are also ongoing for an increase to the renter's tax credit.
19: It is a very important ask in terms of the budgetary measures, and it is in the programme for government that it would progressively increase. Look, rents are completely out of kilter with what cost of a mortgage is. Rents generally should be much cheaper than a mortgage. Often they're higher. And that is putting real pressure on people, especially being able to exit rent to be able to put that mortgage together. And that's why we've put supports in place.
17: Meanwhile, a growing number of single adults are experiencing homelessness. Simon Communities of Ireland is hosting a conference in Dublin today to bring attention to the matter. Figures show almost two-thirds of adults experiencing homelessness are facing it alone. National Director of Housing First at the housing agency, Rob Louth, says it's an issue they're trying to tackle.
20: Housing First is predominantly focused on single individuals, so which is really important because we have seen an increase in the number of single homeless presentations. Again, our focus is primarily on those with more complex issues in terms of addiction, in terms of mental health, but with about 1,100 tenants around the country, it's a programme that is successful at the moment, and we continue to grow that with government support.
17: Irish water crews will be carrying out critical works on damaged pipelines in the Dublin area tomorrow night. The company says the project will continue until Saturday morning. Katie Gallagher reports.
21: Ishka Erin says it will install a valve at a section of pipeline where damage has been identified tomorrow night. It could affect people in Kilmainham, Inchicore, Ballyfermot, Walkinstown, Longmile Road, Blackhorse Bridge and surrounding communities. This will help crews with more intense works on that section when a replacement can be organised. The utility says this strategy is designed to both minimise disruption for people as well as reduce the likelihood of a major burst and the negative impact that would have. Full water supply is expected to return by Saturday morning, but people on higher ground or at the ends of the network may experience lower pressure or intermittent supply until it's fully reloaded. Ishka Erin will publish updates on the works on its website.
17: Finally, hundreds of young people in Talla will benefit from a new educational building. The sod has been turned on a climate, science and language centre at Citywise Education's campus in Jobstown. The youth organisation helps those from third class to third level to stay in school and progress to college. Conor McCarthy, principal of Talla National Community School, says it's invaluable to the local area.
22: That's the real magic of Citywise, is that, you know, they come when they're in primary school and they have a lot of fun, but they're already interacting with older students, secondary school students who are doing the leadership programs and doing the kind of more advanced study clubs, so that when they graduate out of primary school and they're in secondary school, they feel like they want to come back and they want to give back.
17: And that's your news for now.
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24: It's Neuex Newman's kitchens, floors, decks and doors.
17: To soccer first, the Republic of Ireland get their Nations League campaign underway this evening against Kosovo. Manager Heimir Hallgrimsson wants the squad to fully focus on the game in Pristina. Players have been staying off social media during the international window.
25: In regards to social media, obviously, to keep focus, try to stay as much. That's not a request, that's just that we talked about in the first welcome meeting. It's also because we need all the time we can get to recover and rest We are playing 4 games in 12 days.
17: In rugby, Mac Hansen has been named in Connacht's matchday squad for tomorrow after 11 months out with injury. He needed surgery for ligament damage after an injury sustained during the 2025 British and Irish Lions tour. Connacht are at home against DHL Stormers in their first URC game of the season on Friday at 7:45. In boxing, Michaela Walsh will be leaving the European Elite Boxing Championships with a bronze medal. Despite losing her semi-final to Hungary's Kukta Vagislava this afternoon, she'll come home with Ireland's second medal of the championships after John McConnell's bronze yesterday. Next up this evening is Lisa O'Rourke fighting for gold in the light heavyweight final. The Castlereagh boxer takes on the 2023 world champion Anastasia Demurchian of Russia. Finally, to motorsports, Alex Dunn qualified on pole position for the first Formula 2 feature race in Azerbaijan. The Offaly driver also qualified in second position for the second race of the weekend. The races will take place this weekend in Baku. That's your sport for now.
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17: Air will begin retiring its 3G network across Ireland from October as it continues to develop its 4G and 5G services. The switch off will happen on a phased basis, starting in Donegal and rolling out nationwide over the following weeks. It says most customers won't be affected and those still using 3G only devices have been contacted about upgrading. Revolut is piloting a facial recognition payment system that allows customers to pay in stores with a glance. Those who opt in can use their face to verify their identity and authorise payments without a card or phone. The trial started at a selection of London coffee shops today with a wider rollout planned. The company says the data will be encrypted and won't be stored by retailers.
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17: Cloudy and mostly dry this

0: Atlantic Star Sunshine 106.8, Dublin's easy place to relax. Thanks for joining me this evening. Hopefully now you are done for the day. And if you've had a particularly busy or stressful working day, well, guess what? It's Friday tomorrow. See, there's always a positive.
1: Sunshine, traffic and travel.
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0: So busy southbound on the M50 between the M1 interchange and Junction 5 Finglas, and ahead of Westlife tonight, it's busy around 3 Arena.
1: No one does mellow like Sunshine 106.8.
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0: There you are now, something to set you up if you're on your way to Three Arena tonight. And of course, the reviews for Westlife, no surprise, have been extremely positive. There was one I read, though, on evoke.ie, and I didn't like it because the headline, after 25 years, Westlife still oozes charm and charisma. Okay, all good, that's positive. But then it was followed up with, and they're not lacking without Mark. And I just thought, you know, there was no need to write that. Mark Feely is going through enough as it is, and I'm sure that was the last thing he would have wanted to have read. And actually, he's still part of the band, even though he's not performing with them. So I just thought that was a bit mean. Anyway, if you are going tonight, I've absolutely no doubt you'll have a wonderful time. So enjoy. And if you're not going tonight, well, a reminder, Joe Harrington back here on Sunshine after 7 o'clock with the perfect music to ease away the stresses of the day, as always, through the evening, into the night and into the early hours with Mellow Moments. A couple more from me in the meantime. UB40 are next.
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0: to me. Sunshine 106.8, Dublin's easy place to relax. And that, as they say, puts a wrap on things for this evening. I'm Carol Dooley. As always, thank you for your company. And I very much look forward to sharing your afternoon with you again. Tomorrow it's Friday. Yay! Even double celebration. Joan will be here after the 7 o'clock news, easing you through the evening into the night, as he always does so beautifully, with Celine Dion, Simply Red, Ed Sheeran, and so much more. It can only be Mellow Moments, and it is. And that follows the 7 o'clock news next.
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0: Busy around Three Arena this evening ahead of Westlive, and the Grand Canal outbound is still busy between Ranelagh Bridge and Harold's Cross Bridge.
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0: It's 7 o'clock. I'm Lindsay Dolan. Four men have been arrested after €1.6 million of cocaine was seized. Gardaí from Dublin, the northwest, and the eastern regions carried out a number of searches yesterday. They seized the cocaine along with over €500,000 worth of diamorphine, a quantity of magic mushrooms, and €34,000 in cash. Four men in their 20s, 40s and 60s were arrested. Two have been charged and appeared before the courts, while the remaining two are in custody at Garda stations in Dublin. People are putting too much hope in Benjamin Netanyahu being voted out of office, according to the Taoiseach. Micheál Martin has accused the Israeli government of ethnic cleansing of Palestinians at the UN this week. He'll deliver Ireland's national address later. Micheál Martin said there needs to be a change in Israeli policy, but he's not confident the up-and-coming elections will do that.
18: Putting too much chance on that, the entire thrust of Israeli political policy over the last number of years has been security, security, security. And unfortunately, there has been a lack of a broader perspective. Israel doesn't accept the propositions of others, including ourselves, that peace can happen.
0: The agricultural minister says the extension of the fuel support scheme for farmers and hauliers recognises that fuel prices are still high and the cost of green diesel is elevated. Martin Hayden met with the public expenditure minister Jack Chambers for budget negotiations today. It's expected the extension of the current scheme will form part of the sector's overall budget for the budget in 2027. Taoiseach and Finance Minister Simon Harris told the Dáil he supports will continue past October.
19: Fuel and energy is a real issue, but what I'm saying to people, and I hope people are hearing this, we're going to provide clarity in relation to excise. We're looking in relation to carbon on both home heating oil and in relation to gas. I've just given Deputy McGreehan a view in relation to an extension of the farm support scheme as well.
0: Meanwhile, carbon taxes on home heating oil are also expected to be reduced in the budget. Head of Public Sector Services and Economics at the Irish Farm Accounts Cooperative, Carol Kassam, says homes that rely on kerosene are more likely to be located in rural areas.
20: They're probably looking at €700 roughly on average to fill their tank extra this year as compared to last year. So that's a huge shock that families have to take on. And compounded by that, a lot of, we'll say, the poorer rated houses, DE rated houses are actually in rural areas as well. So again, it's taken more oil to actually heat those houses as opposed to better insulated houses that you will have maybe in more urban areas where there's a newer, fresher housing stock.
0: Two of the world's most powerful men are holding talks at the White House. Donald Trump welcomed Chinese leader Xi Jinping, saying they have a truly great friendship. They're expected to discuss AI security, trade and the conflict in Iran. Sky's US correspondent Mark Stone said the importance of this visit can't be overstated.
21: They literally could start wars or stop wars, solve wars together. They can start trade globally, they can stop trade globally and damage economies around the world. And on AI, they can cooperate or there can be unbridled competition.
0: Meanwhile, two US media outlets have been granted access to the White House after a ban earlier. Staff from MS Now and CNN have been allowed into the residence. The ban was lifted after a US judge ordered the Trump administration to issue a response to the outlets. St. Patrick's Park has been added to the Dublin City Twinkle Town celebrations for this Christmas. It'll return to Smithfield Square with ice skating, the Santo Panto and a vintage fun fair. Both locations will have sensory experiences for those who need them, according to Dublin City Council. It's also been announced the return of the Christmas lights projections on major landmarks around the city. It's 4 minutes past seven.
22: And in sport, the Republic of Ireland kick off their Nations League campaign within the hour. They're away to Kosovo in Pristina with kickoff set for 7:45. It's the first of a four-game international window with games against Israel and Austria to follow. The Premier League and the top divisions in Germany, Italy and Spain will make a joint call for governance reform at FIFA tomorrow. A collective statement will be released demanding greater consultation on key issues. Lisa O'Rourke is a European boxing champion. She defeated former world title holder Anastasia Demirchian in the light heavyweight final at the European Boxing Elite Championships. Her sister will also look for another gold for Ireland in the 75 kilo division tomorrow. The Castlereagh boxer told Boxing Ireland she's hoping they can keep the celebrations going after that one.
2: Hopefully we'll be celebrating twice as hard tomorrow, get back to the room and could give her her company and keep her settled, and I'm sure she'll do the business tomorrow, please God. You know, better woman for the job, so come on, Aoife.
22: Meanwhile, Michaela Walsh will head home with a bronze medal after losing her flyweight semi-final. She was defeated on the scorecards against her Hungarian opponent. Two debutants could take to the field for Leinster in their URC opener to the Lions this Saturday. Dylan McNeice has been named on the bench, while Todd Lawler starts at fullback. Boss Leo Cullen believes captain Caelan Dorris is also unlikely to return until at least November.
3: He won't be playing for us in this period, so in around November or beyond. So I don't know. You know, I thought he would play for us in his first block of the season, but I think that's just been pushed out a little bit. So exactly how far, I'm not sure.
22: Meanwhile, Mac Hansen is set to return from an 11-month spell on the sidelines tomorrow. He's been selected to start in the wing for Connacht against the Stormers, with Francois van Wyk making his debut at Loosehead. JJ Hanrahan has returned from concussion to start at out half for Munster for their game with the Glasgow Warriors. New signing Kieran Brooks starts in the front row, while Marnus van der Merwe is named among the replacements. That's your news and sport. I'm David Seagrave. It's 6 minutes past seven.
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24: Cloudy and mostly dry this evening with rain on the way later tonight. Lowest temperatures of 11 to 13 degrees. That's the latest from the Sunshine Newsroom. We'll have more in an hour.
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23: 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Don't miss Creepy Town, the frightfully fun Halloween show from the creators of The Helix Panto. 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

0: Terrific stuff. She performed that live at the MTV Unplugged gear. That's Mariah Carey, her version of Michael Jackson's I'll Be There. Hello there, you're on Sunshine 106.8, Dublin's easy place to relax. It's Mellow Moments with Joe Harrington. Lovely to have you along this Thursday evening as we edge that little bit closer to the weekend. I'm going to be here over the next few hours. I've got some gorgeous music lined up. There might be something you'd like to hear, and if there is, you're more than welcome to get in touch. You can email joe@sunshineradio.ie. We'll take a short break and come back with a beautiful song from Crystal Gale.
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0: That's very nice. That's Lady A and Just a Kiss. 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It's Mellow Moments. We'll take a quick break now.
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watch the children play. You know tomorrow is their future, but for me, just another day. 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I keep saying she'll be back, but today, again.

Elton John, Your Song. You're listening to Sunshine 106.8, Dublin's easy place to relax. It's Mellow Moments with Joe Harrington, heading towards 8 o'clock this Thursday. I've got another beautiful hour. It's all set out, it's ready to go, and it's on the way after the 8 o'clock news and sport from the Sunshine newsroom.

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13: It's 8 o'clock, I'm Lindsay Dolan. Hundreds of delegates at the UN General Assembly have walked out as Israel's Prime Minister Benjamin Netanyahu took to the podium.
14: I request an order in the hall, please.
15: Mr. President, before I begin, if there are any other moral cowards who haven't yet left this hall, please do so now.
13: The irate leader rejected accusations of a genocide in Gaza and said world leaders didn't know what they were talking about when they condemned settler violence. He's also vowed to continue to defend the state of Israel. Meanwhile, people are putting too much hope in Benjamin Netanyahu, being voted out of office according to the Taoiseach. Micheál Martin has accused the Israeli government of ethnic cleansing of Palestinians at the UN. He'll deliver Ireland's national address later. Micheál Martin said there needs to be a change in policy, but he's not confident the up-and-coming elections in Israel will do that.
5: Putting too much chance on that, the entire thrust of Israeli political policy over the last number of years has been security, security, security. And unfortunately, there has been a lack of a broader perspective. Israel doesn't accept the propositions of others, including ourselves, that peace can happen.
13: A cabinet minister has called for sanctions on artificial intelligence companies when the technology breaches safeguards. It comes after Rouge OpenAI agents hacked the Australian government. It's the latest in a string of incidents where AI has pushed beyond its boundaries to access systems it shouldn't. Foreign Affairs Minister Helen McEntee said the issue is being intensely discussed at the UN this week.
16: What's clear is that we need robust sanctions, or we need robust measures in place if there are breaches of measures and oversight mechanisms. What's clear is that we need private companies, we need those who are responsible for developing this to be at the table and responding where there are breaches. But we also need to make sure that we allow for innovation, that we allow for growth, because as I said, the opportunities here for AI are really, really important as well. But I think we have to be mindful that there are risks here too.
13: Two of the world's most powerful men are holding talks at the White House. Donald Trump has welcomed China's leader Xi Jinping, saying they have a truly great friendship. They're expected to discuss the AI security, trade and conflict in Iran. Sky's US correspondent Mark Stone said the importance of this visit can't be overstated.
17: They literally could start wars or stop wars, solve wars together. They can start trade globally, they can stop trade globally and damage economies around the world, and on AI they can cooperate or there can be unbridled competition.
13: Four men have been arrested after a 1.6 million euro cocaine seizure. Gardaí from Dublin, the northwest, and the eastern regions carried out a number of searches yesterday. They seized the cocaine along with over half a million euro worth of diamorphine, a quantity of magic mushrooms, and 34,000 euro in cash. Four men in their 20s, 40s, and 60s were arrested. Two have been charged and appeared before the courts, while the remaining two are in custody at Garda stations in Dublin. The Agricultural Minister said the extension of the fuel support scheme for farmers and hauliers recognises that fuel prices are still high and the cost of green diesel is elevated. Martin Hayden met with the Public Expenditure Minister Jack Chambers for budget negotiations today. It's expected the extension of the current scheme will form part of the sector's overall budget for 2027. Taoiseach and Finance Minister Simon Harris told the Dáil his supports will continue past October.
18: Fuel and energy is a real issue, but what I'm saying to people, and I hope people are hearing this, we're going to provide clarity in relation to excise. We're looking in relation to carbon on both home heating oil and in relation to gas. I've just given Deputy McGreehan a view in relation to an extension of the farm support scheme as well.
13: It's 4 minutes past eight.
19: And in sport, the Republic of Ireland are in action against Kosovo in the Nations League. Hamer Hagrimsson has named a squad of Kelleher, Egan, O'Shea, Abankwa, O'Brien, Knight, Malumbi, Scales, Ogbene, Azaz and Parrott. That game has just kicked off in the last few minutes. Mac Hansen has been named in Connacht's matchday squad for tomorrow after 11 months out with injury. He required surgery for ligament damage after an injury sustained during the 2025 British and Irish Lions tour. Connacht are at home against CHL Stormers in their first URC game of the season tomorrow at 7:45. Caelan Doris will continue to captain Leinster even as he faces a longer spell on the sidelines. The Ireland captain has been out since suffering a knee injury at the end of last season. Max Deegan will captain Leinster in his absence against the Lions this Saturday, and Doris is expected to return in November. Lisa O'Rourke has won a gold medal for Ireland at the European Elite Boxing Championships. She defeated 2023 world champion Anastasia Demirchin in their light heavyweight final. She was delighted speaking to Boxing Ireland after the fight and also excited to watch her sister Aoife box for gold tomorrow.
20: Yeah, I didn't know what way it was going to go when it's your first tournament back, and to get four wins from four and boxing three back-to-back days, it was tough, and it was on you. Like, I've never done that before, so, and at a new weight class, so just delighted to be standing on top of the podium at the end of it all. And look, hopefully we'll be celebrating twice as hard tomorrow, get back to the room and could give her company and keep her settled, and I'm sure she'll do the business tomorrow, please God.
19: And finally, in motorsports, Alex Stunn qualified on pole position for the first Formula 2 feature race in Azerbaijan. The Offaly driver also qualified in second position for the second feature race of the weekend. Dunn currently sits fourth in the championship, 38 points behind leader Nikola Toshlov. This was his first pole position of the season, and he's still awaiting his first win. Both races will take place on Saturday in Baku. That's your news and sport. I'm Eve Conway. It's 6 minutes past eight.
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1: Cloudy and mostly dry this evening with rain on the way later tonight. Lowest temperatures of 11 to 13 degrees. That's the latest from the Sunshine Newsroom. We'll have more in an hour.
11: This is Mellow Moments with Joe Harrington.
0: 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Don't miss Creepy Town, the frightfully fun Halloween show from the creators of The Helix Panto. 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

0: 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You're listening to Sunshine 106.8, Dublin's easy place to relax. It's Mellow Moments with Joe Harrington. I'm going to put together Thursday's 10 at 10. It takes about 90 minutes, thereabouts. If there is something you'd like included in tonight's selection, you're more than welcome to get in touch. You can email joe@sunshineradio.ie. I'm going to take a short break and we'll come back in just a moment with Air Supply.
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0: really is such a beautiful, powerful song from Adele and Someone Like You. 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It's Mellow Moments. We'll take a short break.
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great song, Alison Moyet, That Old Devil Called Love, wrapping up another hour of all your relaxing mellow favourites. 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It's Mellow Moments with Joe Harrington, heading towards 9 o'clock this Thursday. I've got another gorgeous hour. It's all set out, it's ready to go, and it's on the way after the 9 o'clock news and sport from the Sunshine Newsroom.

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12: It's 9 o'clock. I'm Lindsay Dolan. Dozens of countries walked out of the UN General Assembly as Israeli Prime Minister Benjamin Netanyahu took to the stage. In a rambling address, he claimed he's accusing Israel of genocide in Palestine is the greatest lie in human history. He's denied claims of settler violence in the occupied territories and claimed they belong to Israel. As Netanyahu took to the stage, his supporters shouted an Israeli fight song.
13: I request an order in the hall, please.
14: Mr. President, before I begin, just a quick announcement. If there are any other moral cowards who haven't yet left this hall, please do so now.
12: People are putting too much hope in Benjamin Netanyahu, been voted out of office, according to the Taoiseach. Micheál Martin has accused the Israeli government of ethnic cleansing of Palestinians at the UN. He'll deliver Ireland's national address later. The Taoiseach said there needs to be a change in Israeli policy, but he's not confident the up-and-coming elections will do that.
15: Putting too much chance on that, the entire thrust of Israeli political policy over the last number of years has been security, security, security. And unfortunately, there has been a lack of a broader perspective. Israel doesn't accept the propositions of others, including ourselves, that peace can happen.
12: A cabinet minister has called for sanctions on artificial intelligence companies and the technology breaches safeguards. It comes after Rouge OpenAI agents hacked the Australian government. It's the latest in a string of incidents where AI has pushed through its boundaries to access systems it shouldn't. Foreign Affairs Minister Helen McEntee says the issue has been intensely discussed at the UN.
16: What's clear is that we need robust sanctions, or we need robust measures in place if there are breaches of measures and oversight mechanisms. What's clear is that we need private companies, we need those who are responsible for developing this to be at the table and responding where there are breaches. But we also need to make sure that we allow for innovation, that we allow for growth, because as I said, the opportunities here for AI are really, really important as well. But I think we have to be mindful that there are risks here too.
12: The White House says it's restored access to previously banned media outlets. Officials claim passes were made available hours ago. CNN, MS Now and Politico were accused of reporting fake news by Donald Trump. A US judge ordered the president to lift the ban, saying it was unconstitutional. The Garda Commissioner is warning pursuit training for Gardaí isn't going to solve the problem of wrong-way driving on the motorway. Justin Kelly said the first round of driver upskilling for rank and file Gardaí is expected to take place in December. He said it will be beneficial but may not reduce the number of incidents of dangerous driving.
17: Driver training, it will certainly improve things for the members of an Garda Síochána, as in they will certainly be better trained themselves to deal with things very safely, probably obviously better for the public in that we've got better trained guards out there. But is it going to stop this issue? Is it going to prevent it? You know, my view would be no.
12: Macklemore has announced a Free Palestine tour after being dropped as a support act for Ed Sheeran. It'll kick off in Dublin's Three Arena on the 26th of October, followed by nights in Paris and London, with all proceeds going to organisations supporting Palestinians. In an Instagram post, the rapper said his schedule has freed up a bit and teased more details, including US dates, are coming soon. It comes after the rapper was removed from Ed Sheeran's US tour after making comments about the conflict in Gaza. That's your news, approaching 4 minutes past nine. Turning our attention to sport, we start with soccer. It was nil-all between Kosovo and the Republic of Ireland at half-time. Kelleher was kept busy as Kosovo piled on the pressure and Molumbi cleared a ball from the offline at the half-hour mark. Ireland's best chance came from Ogbeni, but he sent the shot over the bar. In rugby, Mac Hansen has been named in Connacht's matchday squad for tomorrow after 11 months out with injury. He required surgery for ligament damage after an injury sustained during the 2025 British and Irish Lions tour. Connacht are at home against DHL Stormers in their first URC game of the season on Friday at 7:45. Caelan Doris will continue to captain Leinster even as he faces a longer spell on the sidelines. The Ireland captain has been out since suffering a knee injury at the end of last season. Max Deegan will captain Leinster in his absence against the Lions this Saturday, and Doris is expected to return in November. In boxing, Lisa O'Rourke has won a gold medal for Ireland at the European Elite Boxing Championship. She defeated the 2023 world champion Anastasia Demirchian in their light heavyweight final. She was delighted, speaking to Boxing Ireland after the fight, and excited to watch her sister Aoife box for gold tomorrow.
18: Yeah, I didn't know what way it was going to go when it's your first tournament back, and to get four wins from four and boxing three back-to-back days, it was tough, and it was on you. Like, I've never done that before, so, and at a new weight class, so just delighted to be standing on top of the podium at the end of it all. And look, I won't, hopefully we'll be celebrating twice as hard tomorrow, get back to the room and could give her company and keep her settled, and I'm sure she'll do the business tomorrow, please God.
12: And in motorsport, Alex Dunn qualified on pole position for the first Formula 2 feature race in Azerbaijan. The Offaly driver also qualified in second position for the second feature race of the weekend. That's your news and sport. It's 6 minutes past nine.
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21: Cloudy and mostly dry this evening with rain on the way later tonight. Lowest temperatures of 11 to 13 degrees. That's the latest from the Sunshine Newsroom. We'll have more in an hour.
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0: Chris Stevie Wonder, you are the sunshine of my life. And he's playing in Dublin's Three Arena the 1st of November, playing the full double album of songs in the Key of Life. I understand there is a limited number of tickets available for that gig. You're listening to Sunshine 106.8, Dublin's easy place to relax. It's Mellow Moments with Joe Harrington. Lovely to have you along this Thursday evening. I'm going to take a short break. We've got the Cars and Drive on the way very soon.
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0: The beautiful voice of Nora Jones, gorgeous song, Don't Know How. You're listening to Sunshine 106.8, Dublin's easy place to relax its mellow moments. We'll take a short break. I've got Al Green, Let's Stay Together, on the way very soon.
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It's a song that's hugely popular with Garth Brooks fans. The Dance. Wrapping up another hour of all your relaxing mellow favourites. You're listening to Sunshine 106.8, Dublin's easy place to relax. It's Mellow Moments with Joe Harrington. We're heading towards 10 o'clock this Thursday. I've just put together Thursday's 10 at 10. I know you're going to enjoy tonight's selection. I've got 10 fab songs back-to-back commercial free on the way after the 10 o'clock news and sport from the Sunshine Newsroom.

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13: It's 10 o'clock, I'm Lindsay Dolan. Israel is deploying excessive and disproportionate tactics against Palestinians, according to the Taoiseach. Micheál Martin has been strongly critical of Benjamin Netanyahu ahead of his national address this evening, but the Taoiseach said he believes there is a coalition building at an international level capable of putting more pressure on Israel.
14: Spoke at length with Jordan this week and got a very good sense of the situation on the ground from them. Jordan has been prevented from, you know, getting aid into Gaza because of events that happened last year, but it's all really excessive, disproportionate and shocking tactics being deployed by the Israeli government and security forces.
13: Meanwhile, dozens of countries walked out of the UN General Assembly as Israeli Prime Minister Benjamin Netanyahu took to the stage. In a rambling address, Netanyahu has claimed accusing Israel of genocide in Palestine is the greatest lie in human history. He's denied claims of settler violence in the occupied territories and claimed they belong to Israel. As Netanyahu took to the stage, his supporters shouted an Israeli fight song.
15: I request an order in the hall, please.
16: Mr. President, before I begin, just a quick announcement. If there are any other moral cowards who haven't yet left this hall, please do so now.
13: The White House says it's restored access to previously banned media outlets. Officials claim passes were made available hours ago. CNN, MS Now and Politico were accused of reporting fake news by Donald Trump. A US judge ordered the president to lift the ban, saying it was unconstitutional. The Garda Commissioner is warning pursuit training for Gardaí isn't going to solve the problem of wrong-way driving on the motorway. Justin Kelly said the first round of driver upskilling for rank and file Gardaí is expected to take place in December. He said it'll be beneficial but may not reduce the number of incidents of dangerous driving.
17: Driver training, it will certainly improve things for the members of an Garda Síochána, as in they will certainly be better trained themselves to deal with things very safely, probably obviously better for the public in that we've got better trained guards out there. But is it going to stop this issue? Is it going to prevent it? You know, my view would be no.
13: Nikita Han said her life has completely changed since she was assaulted by Conor McGregor 8 years ago. In November 2024, a High Court jury found the former UFC champion had assaulted Ms. Han in a Dublin hotel in 2018. She was subsequently awarded almost €250,000 in damages. Mr. McGregor's appeal was dismissed by the Court of Appeal last year. Ms. Han said she's lost a part of herself since the incident.
18: Yeah, completely. I'm a total different person now than I was. Yeah, I'm a completely different person now than I was back then. But it is really, really difficult and it is hard at times. What happened to me took a lot out of me. You know, it completely changed my life.
13: Macklemore has announced a free Palestinian tour after being dropped as a supporting act for Ed Sheeran. It'll kick off in Dublin's Three Arena on the 26th of October, followed by nights in Paris and London, with all the proceeds going to organisations supporting Palestine. In an Instagram post, the rapper said his schedule has freed up a bit and teased more details, including US dates are coming soon. It comes after the rapper was removed from Ed Sheeran's US tour after making comments about the conflict in Gaza. And show creator Ryan Murphy said he's finished the script for a potential reboot of Glee. He told Entertainment Tonight he's spoken with around 10 of the original cast members and they're all very enthusiastic about the idea. It's 4 minutes past 10.
19: And in sport, the Republic of Ireland lost 1-0 against Kosovo in their first Nations League match tonight. Murky broke the deadline for Kosovo in the 83rd minute and Ireland failed to find an equaliser. As it stands, Ireland are third in Group G ahead of Israel on goal difference. In rugby, Mac Hansen has been named in Connacht's matchday squad after 11 months out with injury. He required surgery for ligament damage after an injury sustained during the 2025 British and Irish Lions tour. Connacht are at home against CHL Stormers in their first URC game of the season on Friday at 7:45. Caelan Doris will continue to captain Leinster even as he faces a longer spell on the sidelines. The Ireland captain has been out since suffering a knee injury at the end of last season. Max Deegan will captain Leinster in his absence against the Lions this Saturday and Doris is expected to return in November. Lisa O'Rourke has won a gold medal for Ireland at the European Elite Boxing Championships. She defeated the 2023 world champion Anastasia Jermichian in their light heavyweight final. She was delighted speaking to Boxing Ireland after the fight and excited to watch her sister Aoife box for gold tomorrow.
20: Yeah, I didn't know what way it was going to go when it's your first tournament back, and to get four wins from four and boxing three back-to-back days, it was tough and it was on you. Like, I've never done that before, so. And at a new weight class, so just delighted to be standing on the top of the podium at the end of it all. And look, hopefully we'll be celebrating twice as hard tomorrow. Get back to the room and could give her company and keep her settled. And I'm sure she'll do the business tomorrow, please God.
19: And finally, in motorsports, Alex Dunn qualified on pole position for the first Formula 2 feature race in Azerbaijan. The Offaly driver also qualified in second position for the second feature race of the weekend. Dunn currently sits fourth in the championship, 38 points behind leader Nikola Toshlov. This is his first pole position of the season and he's still awaiting his first win. That's your news and sport. I'm Eve Conway. It's 6 minutes past the hour.
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22: Cloudy and mostly dry this evening with rain on the way later tonight. Lowest temperatures of 11 to 13 degrees. That's the latest from the Sunshine Newsroom. We'll have more in an hour.
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0: What a beautiful song to finish off Thursday's 10 at 10. Elton John, Sorry seems to be the hardest word. And again, thank you so much for all the great suggestions. Keep them coming to joe@sunshineradio.ie. We do the 10 at 10 Monday through Saturday. 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We'll take a short break, but I've got more relaxing favourites on the way very soon.
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It's Mellow Moments with Joe Harrington. We're heading towards 11 o'clock this Thursday night. I've already put together another beautiful hour. You're going to love it. It's on the way after the 11 o'clock news and sport from the Sunshine Newsroom.

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3: 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Is quid the Lena Transport for Ireland Day.
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14: It's 11 o'clock. I'm Lindsay Dolan. The Israeli Prime Minister has said accusing his country of genocide is the greatest lie of the century. Benjamin Netanyahu addressed the UN earlier, also denying his country was colonising Palestinian territory. He singled out New York Mayor Zoran Mamdini for criticism, saying he was anti-Semitic. Dozens of delegations walked out of the General Assembly chamber when Mr. Netanyahu took to his feet.
15: What genocidal regime gives a million polio vaccinations to the enemy's population? What genocidal regime enables the distribution of 2 million tons of food into Gaza? That's a ton for every person. Accusing Israel of genocide is the greatest lie of the century.
14: The Irish delegation did not take part in the walkout. Israel is deploying excessive and disproportionate tactics against Palestinians. According to the Taoiseach, Micheál Martin has been strongly critical of Benjamin Netanyahu ahead of his national address this evening. The Taoiseach said he believes there is a coalition building at an international level capable of putting more pressure on Israel.
16: Spoke at length with Jordan this week and got a very good sense of the situation on the ground from them. Jordan has been prevented from, you know, getting aid into Gaza. because of events that happened last year, but it's all really excessive, disproportionate and shocking tactics being deployed by the Israeli government and security forces.
14: A 41-year-old man has been charged with the murder of Robert Lawler in North Belfast. Mr. Lawler was shot dead outside a house in Etna Drive in the city on the 4th of April 2020. The 41-year-old was arrested in Liverpool yesterday. He's also been charged with possession of a firearm or ammunition with intent to endanger life or cause serious damage to a property. The PSNI say he'll appear before Belfast Magistrates Court tomorrow. The Housing Minister has indicated there'll be no increase in the Help to Buy scheme in the up-and-coming budget. James Brown is pushing for a €20,000 boost to the scheme, but acknowledges there's only so much money to be spent. Minister Brown said he wants what's best for people looking to buy a home.
5: Everything is being looked at. What can we maximise? We're very conscious the country's in a cost of living crisis, as is so many countries in the Western world at the moment, in particular driven by what is happening in the Middle East and driving up oil prices, which in turn feeds into fuel and almost and construction costs as well, obviously.
14: The Garda Commissioner says the number of road deaths this year is of real concern, and tackling the issue is a key focus of the Garda senior leadership team. Justin Kelly was speaking at a meeting of the Policing and Community Safety Authority earlier today. He told them 140 deaths on a road this year is worrying.
17: Every one of the fatalities, I mean, obviously terrible tragedy for everyone involved, but it's definitely not going in the direction that we want. Now, again, there's multiple agencies involved in trying to turn the dial around fatal collisions. But like I say, you asked what's a big one area. I'm sure that's one area that is really concerning to me.
14: Nikita Hand said her life has completely changed since she was assaulted by Conor McGregor 8 years ago. In November 2024, a High Court jury found the former UFC champion had assaulted Ms. Hand in a Dublin hotel in 2018. She was subsequently awarded almost €250,000 in damages. Mr. McGregor's appeal was dismissed by the Court of Appeal last year. Ms. Hand says she's lost a part of herself since the incident.
18: Yeah, I'm a completely different person now than I was back then. But it is really, really difficult and it is hard at times. What happened to me took a lot out of me. You know, it completely changed my life.
14: It's 4 minutes past 11.
19: And in sport, the Republic of Ireland lost 1-0 against Kosovo in their first Nations League match tonight. Murky broke the deadline for Kosovo in the 83rd minute, and Ireland failed to find an equaliser. As it stands, Ireland are third in Group G, ahead of Israel on goal difference. In rugby, Mac Hansen has been named in Connacht's matchday squad after 11 months out with injury. He required surgery for ligament damage after an injury sustained during the 2025 British and Irish Lions tour. Connacht are at home against CHL Stormers in their first URC game of the season on Friday at 7:45. Caelan Doris will continue to captain Leinster even as he faces a longer spell on the sidelines. The Ireland captain has been out since suffering a knee injury at the end of last season. Max Deegan will captain Leinster in his absence against the Lions this Saturday, and Doris is expected to return in November. Lisa O'Rourke has won a gold medal for Ireland at the European Elite Boxing Championships. She defeated the 2023 world champion Anastasia Jermichian in their light heavyweight final. She was delighted speaking to Boxing Ireland after the fight and excited to watch her sister Aoife box for gold tomorrow.
20: I didn't know what way it was going to go when it's your first tournament back, and to get four wins from four and boxing three back-to-back days, and it was tough, and it was on you. Like, I've never done that before, so, and at a new weight class, so just delighted to be standing on the top of the podium at the end of it all. And look, I won't, hopefully we'll be celebrating twice as hard tomorrow, get back to the room and could give her company and keep her settled, and I'm sure she'll do the business tomorrow, please God.
19: And finally, in motorsports, Alex Dunn qualified on pole position for the first Formula 2 feature race in Azerbaijan. The Offaly driver also qualified in second position for the second feature race of the weekend. Dunn currently sits fourth in the championship, 38 points behind leader Nikola Toshlov. This is his first pole position of the season, and he's still awaiting his first win. That's your news and sport. I'm Eve Conway. It's 6 minutes past the hour.
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22: Cloudy and mostly dry this evening with rain on the way later tonight. Lowest temperatures of 11 to 13 degrees. That's the latest from the Sunshine Newsroom. We'll have more in an hour.
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0: over. That's a band called Exile. You're listening to Sunshine 106.8, Dublin's easy place to relax. It's Mellow Moments with Joe Harrington, playing you the best late night music in Dublin. Lovely to have your company this Thursday night. Hope you're enjoying all this gorgeous music. I'm going to take a short break. I'm going to come back with a song that was written by Ewan McCall. Ewan McCall famously wrote Dirty Old Town, but this time it was a song that was so romantic. It's regarded as one of the most beautiful love songs of all time. Roberta Flack, The First Time Ever I Saw Your Face, is next.
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popular. And a couple of years ago, it was voted Ireland's favourite Eurovision song ever. That's Paul Arrington, Charlie McGettigan, Rock and Roll Kids, wrapping up another hour of all your relaxing mellow favourites. You're listening to Sunshine 106.8, Dublin's easy place to relax. It's Mellow Moments with Joe Harrington. We're approaching midnight, which means we're going to say goodbye to Thursday the 24th of September, heading into a brand new day and another beautiful hour. Our next hour is back to back. It's commercial free, and it's on the way after we check out the midnight news and sport from the Sunshine Newsroom.

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12: It's midnight. I'm Lindsay Dolan. Israel is deploying excessive and disproportionate tactics against Palestinians, according to the Taoiseach. Micheál Martin has been strongly critical of Benjamin Netanyahu ahead of his national address this evening. But the Taoiseach said he believes there is a coalition building at an international level capable of putting more pressure on Israel.
13: Spoke at length with Jordan this week and got a very good sense of the situation on the ground from them. Jordan has been prevented from getting aid into Gaza because of events that happened last year, but it's all really excessive, disproportionate and shocking tactics being deployed by the Israeli government and security forces.
12: Meanwhile, the Israeli Prime Minister has said accusing his country of genocide is the greatest lie of the century. Benjamin Netanyahu addressed the UN earlier, also denying his country was colonizing Palestinian territory. He singled out the New York mayor, Zoran Mamdini, for criticism, saying he was anti-Semitic. Dozens of delegations walked out of the General Assembly chamber when Mr. Netanyahu took to his feet.
14: What genocidal regime gives 1 million polio vaccinations to the enemy's population? What genocidal regime enables the distribution of 2 million tons of food into Gaza? That's a ton for every person. Accusing Israel of genocide is the greatest lie of the century.
12: The Irish delegation did not take part in the walkout. A 41-year-old man has been charged with the murder of Robert Lawler in North Belfast. Mr. Lawler was shot dead outside a house in Etna Drive in the city on the 4th of April 2020. The 41-year-old was arrested in Liverpool yesterday. He's also been charged with possession of a firearm or ammunition with intent to endanger life or cause serious damage to a property. The PSNI say he'll appear before Belfast Magistrates Court tomorrow. The Garda Commissioner says the number of road deaths this year is of real concern and tackling the issue is a key focus of Garda senior leadership teams. Justin Kelly was speaking at a meeting of the Policing and Community Safety Authority earlier today. He told them 140 deaths on our roads this year is worrying.
1: Every one of the fatalities, I mean, obviously terrible tragedy for everyone involved, but it's definitely not going in the direction that we want. Now, again, there's multiple agencies involved in trying to turn the dial around fatal collisions. But like I say, you asked what's obviously big one area. For sure, that's one area that is really concerning to me.
12: The Housing Minister has indicated there'll be no increase to the Help to Buy scheme in the upcoming budget. James Brown is pushing for a €20,000 boost to the scheme, but acknowledges there's only so much money to be spent. Minister Brown said he wants what's best for people looking to buy a home.
15: Everything is being looked at. What can we maximise? We're very conscious the country's in a cost of living crisis, as is so many countries in the Western world at the moment, in particular driven by what is happening in the Middle East and driving up oil prices, which in turn feeds into fuel and construction costs as well, obviously.
12: Nikita Han said her life has completely changed since she was assaulted by Conor McGregor 8 years ago. In November 2024, a High Court jury found the former UFC champion had assaulted Ms. Han in a Dublin hotel in 2018. She was subsequently awarded almost €250,000 in damages. Mr. McGregor's appeal was dismissed by the Court of Appeal last year. Ms. Han said she's lost a part of herself since the incident.
16: Yeah, I'm a completely different person now than I was back then. But it is really, really difficult and it's hard at times. What happened to me took a lot out of me. You know, it completely changed my life.
12: It's 4 minutes past 12.
17: And in sport, the Republic of Ireland lost 1-0 against Kosovo in their first Nations League match tonight. Murky broke the deadline for Kosovo in the 83rd minute and Ireland failed to find an equaliser. As it stands, Ireland are third in Group G ahead of Israel on goal difference. In rugby, Mack Hansen has been named in Connacht's matchday squad after 11 months out with injury. He required surgery for ligament damage after an injury sustained during the 2025 British and Irish Lions tour. Connacht are at home against CHL Stormers in their first URC game of the season on Friday at 7:45. Caelan Doris will continue to captain Leinster even as he faces a longer spell on the sidelines. The Ireland captain has been out since suffering a knee injury at the end of last season. Max Deegan will captain Leinster in his absence against the Lions this Saturday and Doris is expected to return in November. Lisa O'Rourke has won a gold medal for Ireland at the European Elite Boxing Championships. She defeated the 2023 world champion Anastasia Jermichian in their light heavyweight final. She was delighted speaking to Boxing Ireland after the fight and excited to watch her sister Aoife box for gold tomorrow.
18: Yeah, I didn't know what way it was going to go when it's your first tournament back, and to get four wins from four and boxing three back-to-back days, it was tough and it was on you. Like, I've never done that before, so, and at a new weight class, so just delighted to be standing on the top of the podium at the end of it all. And look, hopefully we'll be celebrating twice as hard tomorrow. Get back to the room and could give her company and keep her settled. And I'm sure she'll do the business tomorrow, please God.
17: And finally, in motorsports, Alex Dunn qualified on pole position for the first Formula 2 feature race in Azerbaijan. The Offaly driver also qualified in second position for the second feature race of the weekend. Dunn currently sits fourth in the championship, 38 points behind leader Nikola Toshlov. This is his first pole position of the season and he's still awaiting his first win. That's your news and sport. I'm Eve Conway. It's 6 minutes past the hour.
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19: Cloudy and mostly dry this evening with rain on the way later tonight. Lowest temperatures of 11 to 13 degrees. That's the latest from the Sunshine Newsroom. We'll have more in an hour.
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We're into a brand new day, Friday the 25th of September. Here we go with another gorgeous hour. It's back to back, it's commercial free. We're going to kick it off with Linda Ronstadt, James Ingram. It's a beautiful duet. It's called Somewhere Out There.

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cry if you saw me crying? And would you save my soul tonight?

Paul McCartney, Wings, My Love, wrapping up another hour of all your relaxing, mellow favourites. You're listening to Sunshine 106.8, Dublin's easy place to relax. It's Mellow Moments with Joe Harrington. We're heading towards 1 a.m. I've already put together another beautiful hour. Our next hour is back to back. It's commercial free and it's on the way very soon.

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